0: All right, left turn to 190, descend to maintain 1,500 and clear for the ILS Yankee to 16 left. And sorry about that, it's descend to 1,800.
1: Direct 968 upon descend to maintain 1,800.
0: Descend to maintain 1,800, clear for the ILS Yankee 16 left, direct 560.
1: Japan Air 302, declare direct to boost, descend to maintain 1,000.
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1000 1000 1000 1000 1000 1000 1000 1000 1000 1000 1000 1000 1000 1000 1000 1000 1000 1000 1000 1000 1000 1000 1000 1000 1000 1000 1000 1000 1000 1000 1000 1000 1000 1000 1000 1000 1000 1000 1000 1000 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
Roger, Freiheit, 360, maintain 1000, Germany, 308, 2.

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0: 17,000. Heading 340, 17,000, Japanese 308, please. Jaguar 115, 5
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1: Issa 605, Tokyo Brown, Information India, Hotel is 301C, Expected Yankee, Level 16, Left of Brown.
0: Information India,
1: Suggested to the five people of the passengers.
0: All passengers, level 16.

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1: Yes,
0: 16,
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0: flight level 150.
1: Flight
2: level 9, Yankee, runway 16, left hand drop. Expect direct Yankee, runway 16, left hand drop. Expect direct
1: 16,
2: Yankee, approach flight level 9, and set the... Flight level 16,
1: verify runway
2: 16,
1: left on the town, left heading to
2: 090. Left hand 090, verify 16, left
1: 16. Japan Air 302, town left heading to 230.
0: Heading 230, Japan Air 3082.
1: Yapsan
0: 164, 1-0-1-0-1-1-1-1. Set, maintain 1-0-0-0-1-1-1-1.

0: 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Japan 3 0 0 Japan 3 0 0 Japan 3 0 0 Japan 3 0 0 Japan 3 0
1: Heading 190, runway 16, left heading Yankee, runway 16, left approach. Heading 190, clear for Iris Yankee, runway 16, left approach, Japan Air 3082.
2: Twilight Jasmina, turn left heading 060. Left line 060, runway 16.
0: Japan 6740, 1700, 3000. Japan 6740.

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1: 335, contact Narita Tower, 118.03.
0: 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Japan Air
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1: S190, clear for its Yankee, dance right up for Japanese 6940.

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1: Left turn 360, Twilight Island.
0: Japan 6740, contact head 7-1, runway 8-8-2.
2: Left turn 190, descend 1800, clear for Islands Junction only 16 left, approach east side 605.
3: Georgia approach the district, 348, leading pressure 254, district pressure 240, numbers, formation, Narita Inc.
0: Yankee 348, Tokyo approach, expected is Yankee, number 1, left capital, clear via Lucian to Golden Parano,
3: 6 0 0 0 0 0 0 0 0 0 0 0 0 0 0 0 0 0 0 0 0 0
0: 0
4: 0 0 0 0 0 0 0 0 0 0 0
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1: 제주
0: Direct 610, flight level 150, 1073.

0: Yes, I'm on the phone. Human from Bali. Can I let you know what I'm doing? Clear for the Yankee. Now we're going to select the ground.
1: That's 190 is open by the Jackie, 16 level, episode 164.

0: Epsilon
1: 164, confirm heading 190. We are established now on localizer, Epsilon
0: 164. Epsilon 164, contact Delta 118.35.
1: 118.35, Epsilon 164.

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0: Inquiry is contact, I'm receiving 190, clear for RS Yankee 16 left approach.
2: Left turn 190, clear for the ILS, 16 ILS Yankee 16 left approach, Tyler Bay.
0: JJ1173, stand by, heading 250.
1: Heading 250, JJ1173.
0: JM3112, flying heading 210, restart to final approach course, descend runway 10 7000.
3: Heading 210, descend and maintain 7000, Amazon 112.
0: Yeah, please go to 283013, 383013. Engineer 201, descend and maintain 11000.
4: Descend and maintain
0: 11000, yeah, 201. Yeah, 201, contact number 18235.
2: 18235, 12000.
0: Junior 201, flying heading 210, best start to final approach course, maintain. Junior 201, flying heading 210, best start to final approach course, maintain 11000.
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0: 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Juja 1173, lightning 290.
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0: 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Yabusan 112, descend 11,000, 6,000.
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2: Approach Yamsan, 112, request right turn to 2 cloud.
0: Yamsan, 112, right turning 290, descender maintain 3000.
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0: Yamsan 112 town, right heading 300.
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0: Epsilon 112, sound left here, 200.
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0: Senior 201, right down heading 260.
1: Right turn heading 260, Senior 201.
0: Epsilon 112, turn left heading 190, intercept localizer, runway 16.
2: Left turn 190, intercept localizer, runway 16, Epsilon 102.
0: APH 348, reduce speed to 200.
3: Reduce speed to 210 knots, APG 348. How about the 210 knots, left?
0: APG 348, 210 knots, let's maintain 200 knots.
3: Speed to 210 knots, left APG 348.
0: Epsilon 112, 7 miles from Bali, let's maintain 1800, we are flying Yankee, runway 16, left.
2: This is 1800, clear the Earth Yankee, runway 16, approach Epsilon 102.
0: 深夜201 descend maintain 3000.
4: Descend maintain 3000, yeah, 01. Tokyo approaching, good morning. Canal 221 descending climber 150, passing climber 151, maintain Juliet.
0: 深夜201 Tokyo approach, good morning. Runway 16 left, clear via 1 Golf driver. Maintain flight level 150.
4: The inspect to ILS Yankee running 16 left, clear the swamp group approach to maintain flyover 150, Senior 221.
2: Approach Epsilon 102, estimation of collision.
0: Epsilon 112, Roger, contact Narita Tower, 11.35.
2: Contact Narita Tower, 11.35, Epsilon 112.
0: Senior 201, 15 miles from the center. Senior 221, fly heading 200 Victor to sign approach course, descend maintain 1000.
4: Fly heading 200 descend maintain 1000, Senior 221.

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0: 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They are quite a Yankee, runway 16.
1: Roger, 1800,
0: clear fire, Yankee runway 16, 7, 0, 0, 0, 0, 0, 0,
2: 0, 0, 0, 0, 0, 0, 0, 0, 0, 0, 0, 0, 0, 0,
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0: KMH 6 Vantage Approach, expect direct Yankee, runway 1 shift left approach. Nearby Yas 1, Golf Arrival, maintain flight level 150.
3: From Golf Arrival, maintain level 150, and the ILS, Yankee, runway 16 left, KLM, exit.
0: GS 01, contact Night Tower, Momentum C5.
1: One
0: on a 35, Nairus, Alita Power, 0-1, 7-0. 7-0. Airbit 348,
2: heading 340. Heading 340, airbit 348.

0: KLM
1: 10-1, descend to maintain 11,000. 10-1, 1,000 feet, KLM 8-1, confirm the QNH.
0: QNH 3013.
1: 3013.

0: Tokyo Approach, you started 601, sorry, grip, descending to Prada 150, touching Prada 160, Juliet.
1: Eastasia 601, Tokyo Approach, expect that is Yankee, runway 16, left approach, cleared by S1, sports arrival, maintain flight level 150.
0: Expect Islas Yankee, 16 left approach, stop, go for arrival, maintain Prada 150, Eastasia 601.
1: Jinya 221, descend and maintain 7,000.
2: Descend and maintain 7,000, Jinya 221.
1: Rapid 348, 6 miles from body, turn left heading 190, descend and maintain 1,800. Clear for Islas Yankee, runway 16 left approach.
3: Heading 190, descend 1,800, clear Islas Yankee, runway 16 left approach, Rapid 348.
1: KLM 815, heading 190, Victor 2, final approach course, descend and maintain 7,000.
4: Heading 190, descend and maintain 7,000, KLM 861.

0: Good morning, Supervisor 68, sending level 240 reached by Mama, and we are waiting for Miss Julia.
1: Standby, Black Bag, Virginia 221, descend to maintain 6000.
2: Descend to maintain 6000, Sirena 221.
1: WR 5068, touch approach, expect Iris Yankee, runway 16, direct approach. Air via Uta, course arrival. Descend to maintain flight to level 150.
0: Black Bag, Iris Yankee 1,
1: the protocol to descend level 150, the group 536.
3: APH 348, contact Night Tower, 11-35.
1: Tower, descend 35, APH 3480. Eastside 601, descend maintain 11,000.
0: Descend maintain 11,000, Eastside 601.

0: Tokyo approach. But at 6035, heavy flight level 165 for 150 will be away.
1: FedEx 6035 Tokyo approach. It's runway 163, cleared by Air Force Coast arrival. Descend to maintain 9000.
0: Maintain 9000, keep on Gulf arrival. FedEx for runway 165. FedEx
1: 6035. Jinya 221 down right heading 280, descend to maintain 3000.
2: Right heading 20, descend to maintain 3000, Jinya
1: 221. EastJet 601. Fire heading 200, Victor, descend approach course, descend to maintain 7000.
3: Heading 200, descend to maintain 7000, EastJet 601.
1: KLM 861, descend to maintain 6000.
4: Descend to maintain 6000, KLM 861.
1: FedEx 6035, re-clear direct to Jenny.
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0: 22216 Mark Lombardi, San Victor 190, via Juarez Yankee, runway 16 left approach.
1: Left landing 19 is clear, the ILS Yankee runway 16 left approach, heading out to squat.
0: KLM H1 San right heading 290, descend to maintain 3000.
2: Right heading 290, descend to maintain 3000 km.
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0: Tokyo, proceed to 0110, approaching flight event 169, approaching flight event 1650 by 2D, now connect to the APF information, Julian.
1: JJ 1101, Tokyo, approach, runway 163, cleared by S1, full arrival. Descent to reach flight level 150 by 3.
0: Descent to reach flight level 150 by 3, runway 16 left to JTR, come to cool point, 0110.

0: FedEx ship 035, 0100, 19 2 5 7.
1: 10, descend to 10,250 knots, is that correct for FedEx 6035?
0: FedEx 6035, negative. After leaving 10,000, maintain speed 257.
1: Okay. Upon reaching 10,000, maintain 250 knots, FedEx 6035.
0: FedEx 6035, after leaving 10,000, maintain 257 knots, now descend, maintain 6,000.
1: Okay, descend maintains at 6,000, leaving 10,259. FedEx 6035.

0: Tokyo approach is Mike Cat 200, passing level 275, descend level 240 by Mama.
1: Mike Cat 200, Tokyo approach. Expect that is Yankee, runway 16, left approach. Nearby air, UJAS, port arrival. Descend to maintain flight level 150.
0: Yankee runway 16 left. Clear route of scope arrival. Descend maintain level 150. Mike Cat 200.
1: 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JJ1101, descend to reach 11,000 by this.
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1: 110. A-Fang.
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1: Tokyo approach TV 255, direct please, descending flight level 150, taxiing flight level 165, Juliet.
2: TV 255, Tokyo approach, runway 163, cleared by Yas, Mam, Sport, Driver, maintain flight level 157.
1: Runway 163, clear via Sam, Sport, Driver, maintain flight level 150.
2: FedEx Shifter 35, contact Tokyo radar, 120.
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0: JJ 1101, sky heading 160, vector to final approach course, determine 10900.
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0: Seaway 255, descend to maintain 11,000.
2: Descend maintain 11,000, Seaway 255.
3: Control controls, trend 93601, flight level 240.
0: JCHA 93601, approach, approach, expect direct Yankee, runway 1, left approach. Nearby, yeah, route and port driver. Descend to maintain, flight level 150.
3: ILS approach, Yankee, runway 16 left. Follow Lutas Golf approach.Descend and maintain flight level 150, return 93601.
0: JJ 1101, turn right heading 200.
4: Right turn heading 200, JJ 1101.
0: JJ 1101, contact no show radar. 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Train edge 3012, contact no show radar 120, position 2.
4: Radar 120, catch 10, catch 3012, JJ 1101.
0: Sevilla 5-6-8, turn left heading 350.
5: Left heading 350, supervisor 68.
0: 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Shichan 3, position Shichan 9-3-6-1, recreate direct of Venus.
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0: Seaway 255, right heading 170, bit start design approach course, descend maintain 9000.
1: Heading 170, descend maintain 9000, Seaway 255.
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0: 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Seaway, Chicha 9361, descend by after 2100.
1: Say again, Sutra 9361.
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1: Descend and maintain 12000, by via star, Sutra 9361.
0: Biostar 210,000.
1: Biostar 10,000 feet, Sutra 9361.
2: Tokyo approach, good morning. Also 705, maintain flight level 150. We have kilo.
0: SO 705, Tokyo approach. Runway 16 left, there bias 1, golf arrival. Descend Biostar to 9000.
2: Request 16 right 20 performance, also 705.
0: SL 705, Roger, expect IRS Yankee, runway 16 right, cleared by S1, golf arrival, device maintain 11,000.
2: Roger, expect IRS Yankee, 16 right approach, swamp golf arrival, descend maintain 11,000, also 705.
0: Good height, 66, descend maintain 13,000, cancel all decisions. Kulet 190, Tokyo approach, expect that is Yankee, runway 16 left approach, cleared by Yet, route S4 private.
3: And expect ILS Yankee, 16 left, and confirm route S, golf arrival.
0: Kulet 190, AFAM, and descend maintain flight level 150.
3: Route S, golf arrival for ILS Yankee, 16 left, descending to 19, flight level 150, Kulet 190.
0: Matia 200, fly heading 360 vector to final approach course, reduce speed to 250.
1: Heading 360, reduce speed 250, Matia 200.
0: Nippon Cargo 039, cancel all restrictions.
4: Cancel restrictions, Nippon Cargo 06.
0: SR 705, cancel all restrictions, reduce speed to 230.
2: Cancel all restrictions, reduce speed to 230, also 705.
0: Chicha 9361, just confirm, cross Copenhagen at 100,000.
1: Say again, Sutra 9361.
0: Cross Copenhagen at 100,000.
1: Descend maintain 10,000, Sutra 9361.
0: Atlas 05, Tokyo approach, QNH 3012, drive maintain 7,000. All station torch approach, QNH 3012, parallel IRS approach to runway, 16 left and right and 30 minutes. Sumatia 200, descend maintain 6000, contact Tokyo radar, 120, descend
1: 6000, Tokyo radar, 120, descend 2, Sumatia 200.
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0: Chicha 9361 negative, cross Copen at 10,000.
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0: Bullet 190, Liquidia direct to Venus.
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0: Atlas 05, Liquidia direct to Orsay. Nippon Cargo 039, fly heading 200 Victor 2, final approach course, maintain 11,000.
4: Heading 200 degrees, maintain 11,000, Nippon Cargo 039.
5: Sophia approach, Kulet 190, confirm with gear type level 152.
0: AFAM.
5: Kulet 190, that exit.
0: Nippon Cargo 039, contact Tokyo Radar 120,
4: 0202. Radar 120, 0202, Nippon Cargo 039.

0: tight 66, good tight 66, ready speed to 23, turn on the sun to maintain 12,000.
1: Then, maintain 12,000, reduce speed to 230 knots, good tight 66.
0: Chichan, Niner 3, ship 1, fly heading 3, ship 0, vector 2, final approach force, maintain 100,000.
2: Fly heading 360, maintain 10,000, Sichuan 9361.
0: Good at 190, recreate direct of boost, descend to reach 10,000 by boost.
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0: Cessna 9-8, that confirm maintain 107.
1: Maintain 10,000, expedite the descent from 9-8-6-1.
0: Cessna 9-8-6-1, contact rotating 340.
1: Turn left heading 340, from 9-8-6-1.
0: Cessna 9-8-6-1, traffic 10 o'clock, 8 miles. Eastbound 9,000.787, maintain 10,000.
1: Roger, Sichuan 9361.
0: Sichuan 9361, maintain 10,000.
1: Maintain 10,000, Sichuan 9361.

0: SL 705 turn right heading 270 Vista to find approach course, maintain 1,000.
1: Right heading 270, maintain 1,000, SL 705.

0: Yasol 705, turn right heading 280.
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1: Radar 1202, Yasol 705, good day.
0: Scooter 866, turn left heading 280, safe flight 2, final report 4, position maintain 11,000.
2: Turn left heading 280, and descend maintain 11,000, good 866.
0: Position 9361, Sichuan maintain 6,000.
3: Descend and maintain 6,000, Sichuan 9361.

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2: Tokyo approach FedEx 15 level 217 for 150 with instrument kilo.
0: FedEx 15 Tokyo approach. Expect Yankee runway 16 left approach. Cleared by Skybox Golf arrival.
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0: FedEx 15 fly heading 280 vector 2 final post course.
2: Heading 280 to turn maintain 9000. FedEx 15.
0: Cruiser 866 turn right heading 310 to turn maintain 9000.
1: Turn right heading 310 to turn maintain 9000. Cruiser 866.

0: 190 and traffic 10 o'clock 10 miles south east 9000 on 760.
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0: Left heading 330, back back towards and descend second altitude, call it 190.
1: Roulette 190, descent maintain 6000.
0: Right, left heading 330 and descent 6000, call it 190.
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0: EVA 108 Lisana maintain flight level 150
3: Flow CRP 256 leaving right level 216 descent 150 grip with Lima.
0: CRP 268 of approach runway 16 left clear by S1 golf arrival descent reach flight level 150 by grip.
3: Clear by S1 golf arrival descent reach 150 grip runway 16 left CRP 568.
0: T-way 241 descent maintain 3000.
4: Descent 3000 T-241.
0: FedEx 15, turn left heading 220.
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5: Array Vena, EVA 108.
0: FedEx 15, 5 miles from body, turn left heading 190, clear for ILS Yankee, runway 16 left approach.
2: Left 190, cleared ILS Yankee 16 left, FedEx 15.
0: T-way 241, turn left heading 250.
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0: T-Way 241, turn left heading 230, Vietnam maintain 1800.
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2: Tokyo Approach, good morning, Airframia 731 Heavy, Approaching Kuri, Descending Level 150 Lima.
0: Airframia 731, good morning, Tokyo Approach, Runway 16 Left.Clear by S1, Golf Arrival, Maintain Flight Level 150.
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0: Orange China 102, Kitchener maintain 11000.
1: Kitchener maintain 11000, Orange China 102.
0: Onipon 8508, Kitchener maintain flight level 150.
2: Kitchener maintain flight level 150, Onipon 8508.
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1: All Nippon 179 Tokyo approach, runway 16 left, fly heading 270, vector 2, final course goes, 179-9000.
0: Runway 16 left, fly heading 270, change 9000, all Nippon 179.

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0: Quickten IDS Yankee Lambda 16 Delta approach clear via Swamp Golf Arrival Airbase 570.
1: All Nippon 179, this is Nara Mission 1800.
2: This is 1800, Nippon 179.
1: All Nippon
2: 1508,
1: this is Nara Mission 3000. 3000, Nippon 1508. All Nippon 179, 3 miles from Bali, turn left heading to 190, clear for left Yankee, runway 16 left approach. Heading 190, clear for left Yankee, runway 16 left approach, Nippon 179.

0: All the midpoint of flight right down, left heading to 240. Descend and maintain 1800.
1: Turn left heading 240, descend 1800, turning point type straight.
0: All the midpoint 17 Manor, contact Narita Tower, 118.35.
2: 118.35, only from 179.
0: Airpeace
3: 570, descend and maintain 1000. Descend and maintain 1000, Airpeace 570.
4: Tokyo approach, AL Tower 701, direct green, descending flight level 150, information mine.
0: AL Tower 701, Tokyo approach, runway 16 left, clear via swamp to golf arrival.
4: Runway 16 left, clear via swamp golf arrival, AL Tower 701.
0: Idle Hong Kong 322, turn right heading to 200.
5: Right turn 200, Airlong 322.

0: Alternate point of five straight, three miles from body, turn left heading 190, clear for the Yankee, runway 16 left approach.
1: Turn left heading 190, cleared Iris Yankee runway 16 left approach, runway 8508.
0: Destiny 622, line heading 360, vector 2 final front for maintain 10,000.
2: Line heading 362, maintain 10,000, Destiny 622.
3: Tokyo approach, AR Tower 701, confirm normal speed.
0: AR Tower 701, normal speed.
3: Normal speed, AR Tower 701, thank you.

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1: 6000, heading 200, Idaho 3-2-2.
2: Uh-huh. Copper 200, 408, leading 2534-240, information fine.
0: Orange Line, Alpha, right, Tokyo Approach. Expect that it's Yankee, runway 16 left approach. Clear to be a loose up golf arrival. This is Adam Mesa, flight level 150.
2: Yankee, runway 16 left, clear a loose up golf arrival. Descent level 150, Orange Line, 408.
0: Descending 62, turn left heading 340.
1: Descending 340, descending 62.
0: Idaho Golf 322, turn right heading 240.
1: I turn 240 around the 322.
3: Copy approach, morning here, Yang Wen 279, R3. Fly level 263. Fly level 240, we have Mike.
0: Air General 1379, Tokyo Approach, runway 16 left, clear via Blue Pass Golf Arrival, Descent Mission Flight Level 150.
3: Descent Flight Level 150, clear Blue Pass Golf.

0: runway, clear route has stopped arrival, runway 17 here, runway 19.
1: Altimeter 25, the right contact tower, 118.5.
2: 118.5, the right.
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3: 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Radio 6250, left Orange Liner 522.
1: Estimating 622, maintain 2500.
3: Maintain 2500, left Estimating 622.
1: Airbase 570, fly heading 1600, next time 2500 cross call, descend maintain 9000.
3: Fly heading 160, descend 9000, Airbase 570.
1: ASOL 701, descend maintain 11000.
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2: I'll
0: Hong Kong 322, listen to the main train 1800.
3: The main train 1800 around 322.
0: I'll Hong Kong 322, 5 miles from Bali, turn left heading 190, clear for this Yankee, runway 16 left around.
3: Left on 190, clear this Yankee 16 left around 322.
0: Airpeach 570,
1: descend to the
0: main
1: train 6000. Descend to the main
0: train 6000,

0: is heading to 6 digit. Is your nominal speed?
1: Turbine speed of this heading to 6 digit.
0: What is it on our 5 digit? Medium speed is 230.
2: Release 230, not range liner, 5-2-2.
0: Earpiece 570, sound right, heading 190, medium speed 210.
3: Right heading 190, medium speed 210, not airpiece 570.
2: Bye-bye, sir. Around 322, yes, aim my final, that you start localized.
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4: Airfold 701, fly heading 170, vector 2, final approach call, descend and maintain 90,000.
5: Fly heading 170, descend and maintain 90,000, AOSOR 701.
4: Descending 622, turn left heading 320.
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4: Orange line on 522, video speed 210.
2: Sirius 210, and also request heading 330, do you crowd?
4: Orange Liner 522, fly heading 330.
2: Heading 330, Orange Liner 522.

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0: target budget, P352 is the same file, 2860, same file, 240 information, Mike, good morning.
1: Yeah, P352, to Capron, runway 163, clear to be a route as a golf arrival, this is the same flight level, 180.
0: There be a route to golf arrival from runway 16 left to descend, the flight level 180, P352.
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0: P352,
1: Equinox, let's go, Venus.
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1: Original
2: 522,
1: turn left heading
2: 299. Left 299, original 522.
1: Left heading 622, performance from body, turn left heading 190, clear for this Yankee, runway 16 left approach.
3: Turn left on the left Yankee 16 left approach is 622.
1: Yeah,
5: page 570, release
1: speed
5: 1900. Please speed 1900, not page 570.
1: Yes, order 701,
4: turn right
1: heading
4: 240
1: and report
4: speed. Right on heading 240 and speed 200, AOSOR 701.
1: Yes, order 701,
4: maintain present speed. Maintain present speed, AOSOR 701.
6: Roger approach, Orange Line 612, leading 303-4240Y, Mammoth information, Mike.
1: Orange Line 612, Tokyo Approach, expect that it's Yankee, runway 16 left approach, clear via Lutas Golf Arrival.
6: SY, Yankee, runway 16 left, clear via Lutas Golf Arrival, Orange Line 612.
1: Yes, order 701, resume normal speed.
4: Resume normal speed, AOSOR 701.

0: Orange Liner 522, turn left heading to
1: 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Left to 240, Orange Liner 522.
0: ESR
2: 701,
0: turn right heading to 290.
2: Right heading to 990, ESR 701.
0: ESR
1: 570,
0: descend 3000.
1: Descend 3000, FH 570.
2: Approach ESR 701, request heading 260 due to clouds. ESR
0: 570, fly heading to 260. Correction,
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2: Fly heading 260, ASR 701.
0: Destiny 62, contact.

0: Roger, report clear of weather at Yosol 701.
1: Yosol 701, descend and maintain 4000.
0: Descend and maintain 4000 and now clear of weather at Yosol 701.
1: Yosol 701, is that sound light heading to 290?
0: Right on heading 290 at Yosol 701.
1: Ranger 9522, heading sound left heading to 190, clear for the Yankee on the 16 left half now.
2: Left hand heading 190, clear tank 16 left, Ranger 9522.
1: Yes, please find the contact. Orange Liner 408, verify heading 330.
3: This is Orange Liner 408.
1: Orange Liner 612, declare direct to Venus. This is the same flight level 150.
4: Direct to Venus, declare meter 150, Orange Liner 612.
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2: 118-035, Orange Liner 522.
1: Yazileo 1379, reduce speed 2250.
5: Reduce speed 250 now, finishing on 1379.
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3: Yeah, 6000, Orange Liner 408.

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1: Flight heading 330, maintain 10,000, Air General 137
0: Mena. 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
2: Direct boost, Orange Liner, responsive.

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2: 1900 knots, all necessary, Tiang 1379.
0: Orange line now for the right star, left heading is 290 knots.
1: 290, Orange line for the right.

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1: Airplane 352, flying heading to 330, Vector 2, final approach for maintain 10,000.
2: Descendant 330, maintain 10,000 at page 352.
1: Originator 4-8-down, left heading to 240, Descendant maintain 1,800.
3: Descendant 240, 1,800, Descendant 408.
1: Airplane 1379,
0: reduce speed 170 knots on next year.

0: Sorry, 36 Germany, 10,000 on agenda, 612. Yeah,
1: now 1379,
2: 1800, 1379.
1: FP352,
3: maintain 210 knots or greater. Maintain 210 knots or greater, FP352.
1: Orange line 612, turn left heading to 340, 57, maintain 6000. Orange line 612, turn left heading to 340, 57, maintain 6000.
0: That's a 340, determine to 6000, orange line 612.
1: Yes,
2: you know,
1: 13790,
2: four miles
1: from Bali,
2: left
1: heading 190, clear
2: runway
1: 16 left
2: approach. Turn left heading 190, clear RS Yankee, runway 16 left approach, 1379.

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1: 118-35, Air Junior 137 Lima, good day.
0: Okay. Air pitch 352, contact Tokyo radar, 120 to
2: Shimoishi. 120, this one to Air pitch 352, bye bye.
0: Okay. Range liner 612, contact Tokyo radar, 120 to Shimoishi.
3: Tokyo radar 120 to Range liner 612.

0: Okay, approach Dynex 102, 264, descending 240 by Mammoth, information November.
1: Dynex 102, touch approach, runway 16 left, cleared by air, route as fourth arrival. Descend to maintain flight level 150.
0: Runway 16 left, route as golf arrival, descend 150, Dynex 102.

0: Okay, approach Royal Nepal 433, descending flight level 240 by Bama, speed 290 knots.
1: Royal Nepal 433, search approach. Report altitude passing now.
0: Altitude passing 258 now, Royal Nepal 433.
1: Royal Nepal 433, Raja, expect direct Yankee, runway 16 left approach. Nearby, yeah, Rusa, Golf driver. Return to maintain, right level 150 knots.
0: Left. Ruta, Golf Forever, Royal Nepal 433.
1: Royal Nepal 433, I have Yankee, runway 16 left approach. And descend and maintain flight level 150.
0: Descend and maintain flight level 150, I have Yankee, runway 16 left approach, Royal Nepal 433.

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1: Second, confirm boost Dynas 102.
0: Affirm.
1: Okay, ready now to boost Dynas 102.
2: Tokyo approach to JJ 1075, Alex Kurip. Passing Bravo 152, descending to Bravo 150 by Kurip. We have November.
0: JJ 1175, Tokyo approach. Runway 16 left, cleared by Yaya Swap, Golf Arrival.
2: Runway 16 left, cleared by Yaya Swap, Golf Arrival, JJ 1075.
0: JJ 1175, descend maintain 1000.
2: Descend maintain 1000, JJ 1075.
0: JJ 5054, touch approach. Runway 16 left, cleared by Yaya Utah, Golf Arrival. Descend maintain flight level 150.
3: Turn 167, Utah, Golf, level 150.
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1: Descend to reach 10,000 by Copenhagen, Royal Nepal 433.

0: Kentucky approach at 9081 heavy. Flight level 200 descending 150, information Mike.
1: Alex 9081 Tokyo approach. Runway 16 left, cleared by Yas Fork, Golf Arrival. Descend via start to 8000.
0: Alright, Summit Golf 16 left and 8000, Alex 9081 heavy.
1: Alex 9081, descend via start to 8000. Alex 9081, descend via start to 8000, on private description.
0: Just not understand, Alex 9081.
1: Alex 9081, read about, descend via start to 8000.
0: Descend via start 8000, Alex 9081.
1: JPA 1175, fly heading 190 vector to final approach course, descend maintain 900.
2: Fly heading 190 vector to final approach course, descend maintain 900 to 1075.
3: Okay, airport is here 2D4, good afternoon, Dalek Mama, descend passing 5625024, below.
1: Tiger 234, Tokyo approach, expect direct Yankee, runway 16 left approach, cleared by Yak, UTF, hold forever.
3: Expect Air, thank you, 16 left, and second, 5 is here 234.
1: Taja 234, cleared by Lutas, golf arrival. Descend maintain flight level 150.
3: Clear for Lutas, golf arrival. Descend level 150, 9 is here 234.

0: Tokyo Bus Diva 184 to San Carlos 240 by Mount, we have November.
1: Diva 184 Tokyo approach, runway 16 cleared by Air Route 4 arrival. Descend and maintain right level 150.
0: December 150, Route stop arrival, runway 16 Diva 184.
2: Tokyo approach, Parker 501, morning, descend flyby 150 by grip, information, November.
1: Parker 501, Tokyo approach, runway 16, cleared by S1, course arrival, maintain flight level 150.
2: Sapong Golf, runway 16 left, maintain level 150, Parker 50.
1: Hiya 234, meet clear direct to Venus.
3: Let me down, side clear 234.
1: Severe 5054, descend to Bayer Star to 100,000.
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1: Dynasty 102, fly heading 360, Victor to final approach course.
5: Heading 360, Dynasty 102.

0: All station Tokyo approach, runway 16 left is closed. Runway 16 left is closed due to FOD. Dynasty 102, contact Tokyo radar, 120 to Shimaru 2.
1: 1202, Dynasty 102, good
0: day. Parataya 501, descend Bayer Star to 9000.
2: Descend Bayer Star, 9000, Tokyo 501. Confirm, only 16 left.
0: Parataya 501, you are running runway 16.
2: You're 16 left, Bayer Star 9000, Parataya 501.
0: All station Tokyo approach, runway 16 left, please. And the runway inspection and runway 16 left will be open about 6 to 7.
3: Tokyo
0: 14-184, any change we will request 16 left. Niva 184, unless you have 50 registration, take runway 16 left.
3: 16 left.
0: Royal Nepal 433, fly heading 010 vector 2, find approach course, maintain 10,000.
4: Maintain 10,000, fly heading 010, final approach, Royal Nepal 433.
0: Hayaja 234, send via star 2, 10,000.
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0: Hayaja 234, they send via star 2, 10,000. 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
6: Altitude approach, range 9602, altitude 271, for 240 by Mama, information November.
0: Orange Liner 602, Tokyo approach, runway 16 left, clear by air, route as port, arrival. Descend to maintain flight level 150.
6: 16 left, clear by air, route as scope, arrival. Descend to maintain flight level 150, Orange Liner 602.
0: Hayaja 234, confirmed, cross Copen at 10,000.
5: Affirm, descend 1,000 feet, Hayaja 234. Level 2,000, Hayaja 234.
0: Hayaja 234, confirmed, cross Copen at 10,000.
5: Affirm, Hayaja 234.
0: Royal Nepal 433, traffic 9 o'clock, 7 miles, traffic 9,000, Yama 3,000.
4: Traffic on TCAS, Royal Nepal 433.
0: Raja, and Royal Nepal 433, turn left heading 340.
4: Turn left heading 340, Royal Nepal 433.
7: Look at both, and then on the 42, mountain
0: 5,
7: descending
0: from 150 with November. Orange Liner 104, Tokyo approach, runway 16 left, cleared by a swamp, port driver, maintain flight level 150.
7: Runway 16.
8: Yeah,
7: the
8: aircraft
7: goes,
8: arrival,
7: maintain level
8: 150,
7: descend
8: 104. 5050, confirm,
7: flight
0: to descend altitude restriction. Block. Royal Nepal 433, clear traffic, descend maintain 6000, maintain speed 250 knots.
4: Speed 250 knots and descend 6000, Royal Nepal 433.
9: Local approach, good afternoon, one guest. 280, descend passing 5249er for 5240, reached by Mamak. Information November.
0: Matcha 280, Tokyo approach, runway 16 left, cleared by air, route as port, arrival. Descend maintain, flight level 150.
9: Runway 16 left, route as scope, arrival, descend maintain, flight level 150, Matcha 280, welcome.
0: Royal Nepal 433, contact Tokyo radar, 120, Shimaru 2.
10: 102, good day, Royal Nepal 433.
0: Felix 9081, fly heading 280 vector 2, final approach course, descend maintain 6000. Felix 9081, fly heading, descend fly heading 290 vector 2, final approach course, maintain 6000.
11: 290 on the heading and down to 6000, Felix 9081 heading.
9: Market 280, confirm cancel Mamas for level 240.
0: Smartcast 280, cancel Mamas restriction.
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0: Orange Liner 602, recreate direct Vino.
7: Vector Vino, surrender 602.
0: Orange Liner 104, descend via star to 9000.
7: Descend via star 9000, Orange Liner 104.
0: Diva 184, descend via star to 10,000.
3: descend by Astam at 10,000 in Bawan Echo.
0: FedEx 9081, report.
11: FedEx 9081, 250 knots.
0: FedEx 9081, Raja, Lightning, 310, main, is it speed 230 knots?
11: 310 heading, 230 knots, FedEx 9081 heading.
0: Runway 16 left, please hold.
10: 5054, request to maintain speed 220 by Coffin.
0: Sabia 5054, Raja, maintain speed 220.
10: Maintain speed 220, Sabo 5054.
0: FedEx 9081, contact Tokyo radar, 120.3.
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11: 120.2, FedEx 9081 heavy.
6: Approach engine on 602, take any information about 1-6-6.
0: Runway 1-6-6, was closed due to a shoulder now, but now runway 1-6-6 is open.
6: Oh, go engine on 6.
1: Approach China Southern 627, descending for level 150, information over.
0: China Southern 627, Tokyo approach, runway 16 cleared by S1, bulk arrival, maintain flight level 150.
1: Runway 16
0: left, arrival China Southern 627, request runway 16 left, for performance. China Southern 627, Tokyo approach, expected Yankee, runway 16 approach, cleared by S1, bulk arrival, maintain flight level 150.
1: Maintain level 150, slump golf, arrival, runway 16 right, Yankee approach, Paris approach, China Southern 627.
0: Sabia 5054, fly heading 360, Victor 2, final approach course, maintain 100,000.
10: And left heading 360, Victor, correction, vectors for final approach, maintain 10,000, 5054.
0: Niagara 234, traffic 5 Oak Rock, 7 miles southeast bound, 9,000, have a 3-10.
12: Tokyo Adafi, that's the 24.
0: All station torch approach, KNH 3011, parallel ILS approaches to runway 1, left and right time to lane. Orange Liner 602, descend via star to 107.
6: Descend via star to 100,000, Orange Liner 602.
0: Orange Liner 602, and reduce speed to 270 knots.
6: Reduce speed to 270 less, Orange Liner 602.
0: Market 280, reduce speed to 270 knots, Orange.
12: 270 less, market 280, welcome.
0: China Southern 627, descend to maintain 1-2,000.
1: China Southern
0: 1-2,000,
1: China Southern 627.
0: Sabia 5054. Descend to maintain 6,000. Control Tokyo radar, 120, which might be.
10: Descend to maintain 6,000, radar 120.25054.
0: Paratea 534, push on. Paratea 531, contact Tokyo radar, 120, which might be.
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0: Hiya 234, contact Tokyo radar, 120, which might be. 2, clear up draft.
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0: China Southern 627, reduce speed to 250 knots, cancel all restrictions.
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0: Tokyo Approach 3251, China Kulim, passing flyby 153, descending to 150 by Kulim, Yangtze.
1: Here at 251 Tokyo Approach, expect that is Yangtze, runway 16 left approach, cleared by Yaswam, both arrivals. Maintain flight level 150.
0: Expect that is Yangtze, 16 left, clear Swamp, group arrival, maintain flyby 150, 3251.
1: March at 280, descend via star 210,000.
2: Descend via star 10,000 feet, mark at 280.

0: T-way 251, descend to Biostar to 9000. Descend Biostar to 9000, T-way 251.
1: Okay, approach to N-Liner 500, leaving 5621, and 340, November.
0: Orange Liner 500, Tokyo approach, runway 16 left, clear by Air Lutas, Fourth Arrival. Descend to maintain flight level 150.
1: Clear by Air Lutas, Fourth Arrival, runway 16 left, descend to flight level 150.
0: EVA 184, contact Tokyo radar, 120, Toshimaru 2.
2: 120, Toshimaru 2, EVA 184.
0: China Southern 627, descend to maintain 11000, reduce speed to 237.
3: Descend to 11000, reduce speed to 230 knots, China Southern 627.
0: China Southern 627 and contact Tokyo radar 120 decimal 2.
3: 120 decimal 2, China Southern 627.
0: Orange Liner 500, be clear direct to Venus.
1: Back to Venus, Orange Liner 500.
0: Orange Liner 602, reduce speed 230.
4: Reduce speed 230, Orange Liner 602.

Yeah, 73, Sky Heading 3000 Victor 2, final approach course, descending 10 short.

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1: China 7523, Tokyo approach, expected Yankee, runway 16, left approach, nearby Ya, route at 45.
0: Expect Yankee, RS to runway 16 left, route at Scott, China 7523.
2: And control. First, the Sunwalker 800, confirm to comply with the speed restriction over Kofen.
1: Sunwalker 00, cancel Kofen speed restriction.
2: Cancel Kofen speed restriction, Sunwalker 800.
1: China 523, just confirm expect that it's Yankee, runway 16.
0: Expect Yankee, RS, runway 16 to left, China 7523.
1: China 7523, thank you, and very clear, direct to Venus, descend maintain flight level 200.
0: We clear the RS to Venus, descend to follow 200, China 7523.
1: Venus 73, it is speed to 200.
3: Please go back, please.
1: Range liner 500, fly heading 360 vector to final approach course, maintain 100,000.
3: Heading 360, maintain 100,000, orange liner 500.

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0: TVA 243 to Capital Oscar Center, runway 16 left, clear to my Swamp Golf Arrival.
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0: TBS 43, sighting 190, Victor 2, final approach course, Tisa maintain, 11,000.
1: Sighting 190, Tisa to maintain, 11,000, TBS 43.
0: Tawaka 100, retreat Victor Jimin, Tisa maintain, 6,000.
2: Rick Jimin, Jimin to 6,000, Tawaka 800.
0: Tenaisa 53, retreat Victor Boost, Tisa maintain, 10,000.
3: Look at that, there are two boots descend to 10,000, China Sunfire 2-3.
4: Good morning, China.
0: Tennessee 100 approach, Yankee runway 16 right approach,
4: Yankee 16 right, Yankee 16 right.

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1: China 791, Tokyo Approach, good morning, runway 16 left, flight by Lutas Golf arrival.
0: Runway 16 left, Lutas Golf arrival, 791.
1: This is 11003, descend maintain 7000.
2: Descend maintain 7000, this is 11003.

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1: 120.2, Tejo 1103, good evening.
0: NH-53 53, sliding 340, vector 2, final approach course, maintain 1033.
1: Maintain 1033, radar vector heading 240, Chinese 523.
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3: Descent flight level 180 and clear direct to Router, Romeo Uniform, Tango Alpha 7 and 791.
0: China 791, VPN direct to VDAS, Victor Echo November Uniform Sierra.
3: Clear direct to Venus, Victor Echo November Uniform Sierra and clear defensive flight level 180 and 791.

0: 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Welcome. Hotel Post, Santa Cruz, 8101. Send this driver 2405. Mama.
1: Santa Cruz, 8101. Capro, good morning. Runway 16 left. Pilots on your route has the golf arrival. Expect a rest Yankee. Runway 16 left approach.
0: Golf arrival. Runway 16 left. LS Yankee. Santa Cruz, 8101.
1: China 5 3 this is
2: 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This is maintain 7,000, China 5 2 3.

0: Maintain Lufthansa 8101, free clear direct to Venus. December maintain flight level 170.
1: Reach the direct to Venus, descend to flight level 170, 8101.

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1: Philippine 48, Tokyo approach. Report, flight weather, passenger. Philippine 48, Raja, expect air Yankee, runway 16 left approach. Clear by ya, who just work arrival. Philippine 48, confirm clear by ya, Ruta, Golf arrival, and leave via direct to Dina. China Southern 81, China Southern 8101, turn left heading 340.
2: Turn left heading 340, China Southern 8101.
1: China Southern 8101, contact Tokyo radar 120.2.
2: 120.2, good day, China Southern 8101.
1: Good day. Philippine 428, descend to maintain flight level 150.
3: Tokyo approach, Japan Air 55, leading flight level 207 for 150 with Papa.
1: Japan Air 55, Tokyo approach, runway 16 left, cleared by Yas for fourth arrival. Descend to reach flight level 150 by left 4.
3: Runway 16 left, clear via spoke, go for arrival, and then via stop 150.
1: Japan Air 55, 150 by left 4.
3: 150 by left 4, Japan Air 55, thank you.
1: 51, reclear direct to Jamie.
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1: Radar
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2: mode. 281, descending to final 240 by Mama, direct Mama to exhaustion.
0: Standby Brebeck, Radar S00, registered to 230 mode.
1: Speed down, 230 knots, turn 800.
0: Station calling for the approach, EVA 198 is calling.
2: EVA 198, Titan 5027, 6 descend to 240 by Mama.
0: EVA 199, Tokyo approach, expect Titus Yankee, runway 16 left approach. Nearby ya, route as Wolf arrival. Descend maintain, flight level 150.
2: Descend maintain 5050, clear route as Golf arrival, expect IOS Yankee, runway 16 left, EVA 198.

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0: Sapphire 55, Equally Direct for Jenny, is going to maintain 9-8.
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3: Tokyo Protein, Korea 703, Super Flight Level 150, with Papa.
0: Korea 703, Tokyo Approach. Expect that is Yankee, runway 1 ship right approach. There by a 1, Golf arrival. Maintain flight level 150.
3: Expect that is Yankee, runway 1 ship right, swamp, Golf arrival, flight level 150.
0: All station Tokyo approach, QNH 3009. Information Papa and parallel IDAS for this to runway 1 ship left and right time for this.
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0: Philippine 48, be clear direct to Wu. 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
1: Okay, Bush, good afternoon. Star Lookout 314. Looking by level 286, descend by level 240, reach prime number.
0: Star Lookout 314, torture approach. Expect direct Yankee, runway 16 left approach. Nearby Ya, Lutas, force arrival.
1: Lutas, stop. IS, Julie, Yankee, 16 left, Star Lookout 314.
0: Star Lookout 314, IS, Yankee, runway 16 left approach. And re-clear direct to Venus.
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0: This is 1153, Tokyo approach, runway 16 left, cleared by S1, Golf arrival, descent to reach flight level 150 by Kurit.
2: Say ILS Yankee 1816 left to system via top golf arrival system maintain flyway 150 by grid JG
0: 1155 CP1 descend maintain 6000
3: descend maintain 6000 CP1
0: CP48 10000 feet by D Japan Air 55, descend maintain 6000.
3: Descend 6000, Air 55.

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0: GP1 contact Tokyo radar 120, Dismantle 2.
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1: Descend to 11,000 by this thing, JJ1153.
2: Approach Germany A809, descend to Paribas 240, information Oscar.
0: Germany A809, approach approach. QNH3009, runway 16, clear via Ruta, all arrival.
2: Arrival runway 16
0: Lima, UNH 3009. Request arrival runway 16 right, view performance. Shamia 39 Raja, expect Yankee runway 16 right approach,
2: sun change. Expect runway 16 right, I was Yankee approach, Charles no change, Shamia 39.
0: Korean Air 703, fly heading 170 Victor 2, final approach for descend maintain 11,000.
1: Heading 170, descending 11,000, Korean Air 703.
0: Japan Air 55, increase rate of descent to reaching 6,000.
3: Increase rate of descent until reaching 6,000, Japan Air 55.
0: Charm Air 809, re-clear direct for Venus, descend maintain flight level 150.
2: Direct for Venus, reconfirm flight level.
0: Charmian 809, descend maintain flight level 150.
2: Descend maintain flight level 150, direct to Vista Echo November Uniform 0, Charmian 809, thank you.
0: Korean Air 703, turn right heading 190, speed 230.
1: Right turn heading 190, speed 230, Korean Air 703.
0: Japan Air 55, fly heading 290, Vista 2, find approach course, maintain 6,000.
3: Heading 290 and maintain 6,000, Japan Air 55.
4: Okay, approach, good afternoon, Mongolian 501, maintaining 150 behind Mamba.
0: Mongolian 501, Tokyo approach, runway 16, cleared by S1, golf arrival, maintain flight level 150.
4: Runway 16 left, swamp golf arrival, maintain 150, Mongolian 501.
0: Japan Air 55, contact Tokyo radar, 120.2.
3: 120.2, China 55.
0: Korean Air 703, descend maintain 10,000, contact Tokyo radar, 120.2.
1: Descending 10,000, 1202, Korean Air 703, good day.
0: Okay. JJ 1153, fly heading 190, Vista 2, final approach course, DJ speed 23, don't know.
1: Heading 190, retention speed 23, don't know, JJ 1153.
0: Flipping 428, fly heading 010, Vista 2, final approach course, maintain 10,000.
1: No, papa.
0: Orange Liner 640, Tokyo approach heading. Orange Liner 640, Tokyo approach. Orange Liner 640, Tokyo approach. Expect IDS Yankee, runway 16 left approach. Clear by a Utah's fourth arrival. Descend maintain flight level 150.
1: Expect IDS Yankee, runway 16 left.
0: JJR 1153, descend maintain 900.
1: Descend maintain 900, JJR 1153.
0: Mongolia 501, descend maintain 11,000.
4: Descend maintain 11,000, Mongolia 501.
0: Starwalker 314, re-clear direct for boost. Descend to reach 10,000 by boost.
5: Descend to boost, descend 10,000, reach by boost. Starwalker 314.
0: JJR 1153, contact Tokyo radar 120.2. Philippine 428, turn left heading 340.
6: Turn left heading 340, Philippine
0: 428. Diva 198, fly heading 010, Vector 2, final approach course, maintain 100,000.
7: Heading 010, maintain 100,000, go 198.
0: Orange Liner 640, re-clear direct to Venus.
8: Venus,

0: Tokyo approach Eva 198, any SIC?
1: Eva 199 is now maintained 250 knots.
0: C250, Eva 198.
1: TDP 428 contact radar 120 is positive.
0: 120
1: is
0: negative. Tokyo approach, level 091 heavy, descent level 150 to be approached.
1: Hello, Zonayaman Tokyo approach. Expect an Yankee Rame 16 left approach, squared via Swan, score 5.
0: Expect an Yankee 16 approach, via Swan, November confirm.
1: Hello, Zonayaman. Expect an Yankee Rame 16 left and Swan, score 5.
0: Iris Yankee 16 left and Swan, golf arrival, Hello, 091.
2: Approach, good afternoon, Bahia 604. Passing flight level 270, descending flight level 240.
1: Bahia 604, Tokyo approach. Expect RS Yankee, Rame 16 left approach. Squared via Rutas, Golf arrival.
2: ILS Yankee 16 left, Rutas Golf arrival, Bahia 604.
1: EVA 198, down left heading 340.
0: Left heading 340, EVA 198.
1: Mongolia 501, fly heading 170, vector 2, final approach course, descend maintain 9000.
0: Fly heading 170, descend maintain 9000, Mongolia 501, 1000,
1: Rally 091. Error 091, negative call you, maintain flight level 150 and declare direct to swamp.
0: Direct swamp and maintain 150, Rally 091.
1: Thank you. Mongolia 501, fly heading 170, and Yankee 9000, vector 2, final approach course.
0: Fly heading 170, descent to 9000, Mongolia 501.
1: Mongolia 501, thank you. Error 091 is now descend maintain 11000.
0: Say again, Polar 091.
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1: EVA 198,
0: 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Descend maintain 6000, EVA
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2: flight
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2: Direct Venus, descend flight 150,
1: Boeing 604. EVA 198, contact radar 120, descend to
0: 1202, EVA 198.
1: Mongolia 501, turn left heading 160.
0: Turn left heading 160, Mongolia 501.
1: Starwalker 314, fly heading 010, vector 2, final approach course, maintain 10,000.
0: Heading 010, maintain 10,000, radar vector, Starwalker 314.
1: Shamei 809, descend maintain 12,000.
3: Descend maintain 12,000, Shamei 809.
1: Mongolia 501, turn right heading 200.
0: Right heading 200, Mongolia 501.
1: Mongolia 501, confirm heading 200.
0: Confirm right heading 200, Mongolia 501.
1: Mongolia 501, contact Tokyo radar 120, dispatch
0: 2. 120, dispatch 2, Mongolia 501. Sayonara.
1: Sayonara. Starwalker 314, reduce speed 250 knots.
0: Speed 250, Starwalker 314.
1: Shamei 879, fly heading 010, vector 2, final approach course. Descend maintain 11,000.
3: Heading 010, descend maintain 11,000, Shamei 809.

0: 8009, flying 160, vector 2, final approach course, this is 197, Tosan.
1: Heading 160, final approach course, descending 10-7000, about 0901.
2: Clear approach at P572, rating for activity 1-9-6, mission 150 by Guri, wait 5 miles.
0: Confirm airpiece 572.
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0: Airpeace 572, Tokyo approach, expect arrest to Yankee, runway 16, left approach, cleared by Yaswamp, Golf Arrival.
2: We are Yaswamp, Golf Arrival, Yankee 16, left Airpeace 572.
0: All stations, Tokyo approach, Narita QNH3009R, QNH3009R, parallel Irish approaches, runway 16, left and by time progress. Starwalker, 314, turn, leveling 350.
1: 10 left heading 350, Stalker 314.
0: Starwalker 314, now turn left heading 330, descend maintain 8000.
1: 10 left heading 330, descend maintain 8000, Stalker 314.
0: Starwalker 314, now reduce speed to 230 knots.
1: B230, Stalker 314.
0: 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Starwalker 314, contact radar 120, Decimal 2.
1: 120, Decimal 2, Stalker 314, good evening.
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2: Whitering 230. Whitering 230, LR 0901.
1: Runway 809, descend maintain 9000.
3: Descend maintain 9000, Germany I-809.
1: Runway 815, we could direct to Venus, descend maintain relativity 150.
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0: 526, descending flight number 2405, Mama, good information, Oscar.
1: Cafe 526, Sophia France, expected Yankee, runway 16 left up front, information Quebec, Narita Kyane 3008.
0: 3008, we'll get to Quebec and expect ILS for 16 left Yankee, that's a 526, thank you.
1: Cafe 526, Clearview, Lucas, Golf Arrival, 17 maintain flight level 150.
0: 150150,
2: clear the Roosevelt
0: Golf Arrival,
2: 10526,
0: thank you.
2: Tokyo Information Quebec, United 79er, 210 descending at level 150.
1: United 79er, Tokyo Approach, expected is Yankee, runway 16 left approach, clear via Spox Golf Arrival, maintain flight level 150.
2: 150 is altitude Tupac Golf, for ILS Yankee 16 left, United 79er.
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3: 9000. Heading 200, maintain 9000, clear page 572.
1: United 79er, declare direct source Gimmin.
2: You said direct Gimmin for United 79er?
1: United 79er,
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1: Yeah, beach
2: 572,
1: this is Ramesh
2: and 6000. This is 6000, yeah, beach 572.
1: FH 572,
2: sound light
1: heading to
2: 240. Heading to 240, FH
1: 572.
2: FH 572,
1: contact Tokyo radar, 120, decimal
2: 2.
1: 1202,
3: FH 572. Channel
1: 815, decimal
3: maintain 11000. Decimal maintain 11000, decimal
4: 815. Tokyo approach China 929, available 240, with information correct.
1: Yes, China 929, Tokyo approach, runway 16 left.
4: The end of the Lucas Golf Driver, 17,000 flight level 150. Clear, runway 16 left, I'm approaching and Lucas Golf Driver, descending level 150, China 929.
5: Tokyo approach United 32, level 197, descending 150, Papa.
1: United 32, Tokyo approach, expected Yankee, runway 16 left, I'm approaching, the end of the Lucas Golf Driver.
5: 252 golf expecting ILS Yankee 16 left, United 23.
1: United 799, this is gonna maintain 9000.
6: 9000 miles, United 79.
1: Bosnia 604, this is gonna maintain 6000.
0: This is maintain 6000, should be 604.
1: Bosnia 604, contact Tokyo radar, 120.2.
0: 120.2, Bosnia 604.
1: United 799, fly heading 270, Vector 2, final protocol, maintain 9000.
6: 79000, heading 270, United
1: 799. United 32, return of bias path 8000.
7: Tokyo approach Parate 503, descend 150, we have Quebec.
1: Parate 503, Tokyo approach, runway 16 left, clear the BS 12 Golf Arrival, maintain flight level 150.
7: Runway 16 left, Yankee Sam Golf Arrival, maintain 150, Parate 503.
1: Parate 503, verify runway 16 left.
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1: 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United 32, descend of bias path 8000.
5: Sending the early start to 8000, United 32.
1: Yes, 99999, verify, expect that it's Yankee, runway 16 left approach.
4: Expect the runway 16 left, I left Yankee approach, AIHI 929.
1: Parataya 503, be clear direct to Casio, maintain flight level 150.
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1: All stations, Tokyo approach, information, Quebec, is connect, Narita QNH 3008, Paladeda approach, runway 16 left and right,

0: United 7-9-3, left heading to 250, this is runway 6 southbound.
1: Sun Zero's heading down to 6, United 7-9.
0: United 7 Tokyo approach, expect that is Yankee, runway 16 left approach, clear the via 24 to Golf Alemão. United 7 verify, IRS Yankee 16 left approach. Parataya 503, fly heading 210, vector 2, final approach call. Distance runway 7000.
2: Heading 210, distance 7000, parataya 503.
0: United 7, listen up by your start to 7, correction, listen up by your start to 8000. 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
1: Okay,
0: you arrive at 7, 8000.
1: United
0: 7, 8000. Down
2: to United 7. Camry 715, left heading 340. Left heading 240,
0: 7915. United 7-9, turn right heading 270.
1: 270, United 7-9.
0: Yes,
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1: United 32, fly heading 270, make Cathay final approach call. Descend maintain 6,000.
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0: Tokyo approach, good afternoon, Philippine 434. Information Quebec, descending 240.
1: Philippine 434, Tokyo approach. Expected is Yankee, runway 16 left approach. Clear to be a reason to go to Paraguay.
0: Expect ILS Yankee, 16 left approach, and route of golf arrival, Philippine 434.
1: Philippine 434, report the passing altitude.
0: Passing level 287, Philippine 434.
1: Philippine 434, Russia, 17 maintained, flight level 170.
0: Descent maintained level 170, Philippine 434.
1: Cathay 526, down left heading 330.
2: Left heading 330, Cathay 526.
1: United 32, down right heading 300.
3: Right heading 300, United 32.
1: United 07, fly heading 270, Victor 2, final approach call. 17 maintained, 6000. United 07, Niner, contact Tokyo radar, 120,
4: Victor 2. 20.2, United 07, I saw.

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0: Maintain present speed, United 32.
1: Antenna 9029, line heading 3600. Vector 2, final protocol, maintain 10,000.
2: Heading 360, maintaining 10,000 AHR 9029.
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2: 0230. 0230, United 32. Approach today, Japan 802, 290-2400, Mama.
0: Yes, fine, so that is the two captain, runway 16 left, Sierra Via, Blue Chance, Golden Paraiba, is in the main flight level, 1 minute.
2: Deliver 190, Blue Chance calls, and 16 left, that's an 802.
1: Okay, approach, good afternoon, it's DP3, Padwell 217, Padwell 150 by left forward 7.
0: DP23, Tokyo Approach, runway 16 left, clear the air, supports the water side of all, maintain flight level 150.
1: 16 left, clear flight, super call for right, and maintain Padwell 150, DP4.
0: DP434, it's in the maintain flight level 150.
3: Set maintain, level 150, Philippine 424.
0: United 32, contact Tokyo Radar, 120.02.
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0: 23, line heading 250, vector 2, final approach on 27 main stage, six southbound.
1: Heading 250 to 76 down, 523.
0: Air Japan 802, descent 3, 10 down by Koppen, cancel Koppen, speed restriction.
2: Descent 10 down by Koppen, cancel speed, Koppen restriction, Air Japan 802.

0: Orange Lena, 1-2H Flying 200 Vector to final approach course, maintain 7 Sofa.
1: Flying 200, maintain 7 Sofa, Orange Lena, 1-2H.
0: Sweeping 434, Flying 360 Vector to final approach course, maintain 10 Sofa.
2: Heading 360, Vector to final approach, and maintain 10,000, Philippine 434.

0: Tokyo Approach on Nippon 820, leaving flight level 258, descending flight level 240, information Sierra.
1: On Nippon 820, Tokyo Approach, runway 16L, expect heading to Yaki, runway 16L approach, clear by Lutas Golf Arrival.
0: On Nippon 820, runway 16L, expect heading to Yaki, 16L approach, clear by Lutas Golf Arrival.
1: Keeping 434, left heading 340.
2: Left turn heading 340, Philippine 424.
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3: 1202, Orange Liner 128.
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0: Reclear Direct Venus, Disa Maintain Flight Level 150, Orange Nippon, Intro 20.
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0: Lina 608, descend to flight level 240, passing flight level 295.
1: Virginia 608, expect approach, runway 16 to left. Expect IRC Yankee, runway 16 to left approach. Direct my route past Golf arrival.
0: We are route Golf arrival, and I expect Alex Yankee, 16 left, Virginia 608.

0: Lovecraft 9838, fly level 280, descend across Monmouth, fly level 240, Sierra.
1: United 838, took approach, runway 16 left, expect iris Yankee, runway 16 left approach. Grant my route, Golf Rapport.
0: Route Golf Rapport to ILS Yankee, 16 left, United 838.

0: United A3H-V300 to Venus. Descending temp flight level 180.
1: Clear directly to Venus. Descend to flight level 180, United A3H.
0: Japan H790, contact Tokyo radar 120.2.
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0: All Nippon 820, flying 010, vector to final approach course, main 10, 10 Tata.
2: Flying heading 010, main 10, 10 Tata, All Nippon 820.
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2: 120.2, United 82 or 83, good day.

0: United 37 Tokyo approach, runway 165 is for departure, please come at 36 runway 16 left, Exercise Zulu runway 16 left approach.
1: 59
0: Zulu, 16 left, United 37 cleared by a Super Box Golf Forever.
1: Super Box Golf Arrival, 59 Zulu, 16 left, United 37.

0: Jacob Bravo Lima on HD4, level 240, approaching Belmont, 3M Garcia.
1: On your point, 34 Tokyo Approach, runway 16 left, cleared by Rutas Golf Bravo.
0: Thank you, runway 16 left, cleared by Rutas Golf Bravo, level 4 on HD4.
1: On your point, 34 and Ricky and Vector, Venus, disarming 10 flyable, 150.
0: Thank you, Ricky, direct Venus, disarming 10 flyable, 150, level 4 on HD4.
1: Okay, 8 Tokyo Approach, correct. Runway 16 left, cleared by Rutas, Golf Bravo.

0: Concorde 248, disponibilmente per arrivo, 150.
1: Cathay 504, descending 5340.
0: Cathay 504, Tokyo approach, runway 16 left, expect air to Zulu, runway 16 left approach. Clear up on your route at Golf Arrival.
1: This is Golf Arrival 16 left, Zulu, Cathay 504.
0: Cathay 504, unit 3006, information on Sierra, disponibilmente per arrivo, 150.
1: Sierra,
0: 148, Yamaha 862 Tokyo approach, clear for your runway 16 left, expect Aris to Zulu, runway 16 left approach. Clear up on your route of Golf Arrival.
2: Route of Golf Arrival, Aris 2 approach, runway 16 left,
0: Yamaha 862 and Tunis 3006, information on Sierra, disarming time for arrival 200. Measure Yamaha 862, information Sierra, Tunis 3006. Disarming time for arrival 200. 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
4: 6,000 as 837.
5: Tokyo, Canada 3, out of flight level 200 for 15.
0: Air Canada 3, Tokyo approach, runway 16 left, expect Aris to Zulu, runway 16 left approach.
5: Air Canada 3, question 16 right operation.
0: Aircraft 3, what do you mean by operational? Does it mean aircraft performance?
5: The affirmative.
0: Aircraft 3, request number 16 right, expect air to Zulu, runway 16 right approach. And cleared by a Spookbox November arrival.
5: Spookbox November arrival, we'll expect the ILS runway 16 right confirm the Yankee.
0: Aircraft 3, expect air to Zulu, runway 16 right approach.
5: ILS 16 right Zulu, Air Canada 3.
0: Occupation to Castle, QNS 3005, information Tango, simultaneous parallel isopos is number 34 left and right and control. Occupation to Castle, question QNS 30, new QNS 3005, simultaneous parallel isopos is number 16 left and right and control. Yamaha 862, disarming 10 flight level 150.
2: Disarming 10 flight level 150, air

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23, 23, 23, 23, 23, 23, 23, 23, 23, 23, 23, 23, 23, 23, 23, 23, 23, 23, 23, 23, 23, 23, 23, 23, 23, 23, 23, 23, 23, 23, 23, 23, 23, 23, 23, 23, 23, 23, 23, 23, 23, 23, 23, 23, 23, 23, 23, 23, 23, 23, 23, 23, 23, 23, 23, 23, 23, 23, 23, 23, 23, 23, 23, 23, 23, 23, 23, 23, 23, 23, 23, 23, 23, 23, 23, 23, 23, 23, 23, 23, 23, 23, 23, 23, 23, 23, 23, 23, 23, 23, 23, 23, 23, 23, 23, 23, 23, 23, 23, 23, 23, 23, 23, 23, 23, 23, 23, 23, 23, 23, 23, 23, 23, 23, 23, 23, 23, 23, 23, 23, 23, 23, 23, 23, 23, 23,

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2: Yes, I'm your
0: 3-8, below 10,000, maintain 2-5,000.
1: 2-5,000, below 10,000.
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1: Japan Air, 800, to Cape Road, runway 16 left, cleared by a route of golf arrival.
0: Runway 16 left, cleared by a route of golf arrival, Spain Air, Airbus.
1: Japan Air, 800, descend maintain flight level 150.
0: Descend maintain flight level 150, Spain Air, Airbus.

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2: Tokyo, good afternoon, Star Walker 802, direct my master, descent parameter 240.
0: Star Walker 802, to Cap Rose, good afternoon, runway 16 left, expect Iris Zulu, runway 16 left approach, clear my route of Golf Arrival.
2: Good afternoon, Golf Arrival, runway 160 left, Zulu, Star Walker 802.
0: Air Macau 862, recreate Rexel, Gemin, descent maintain 6000.
3: Descent of 6000, direct to Gemin, Air Macau 862.
0: Star Walker 802, QNH
4: 3304,
0: GP 29, descent maintain 6000.
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0: Okay. All Nippon 806, re-clear direct to Venus.
2: Okay.

0: Tokyo approach, United 33, flight with 264, descending flight with 240, Mama.
1: United 33, Tokyo approach, runway 16 left, expect to reach Zulu, runway 16 left approach, speed up by route of Golf Arrival.
0: United 33, clear with the route of Golf Arrival, expect an ILS Zulu, runway 16 left.
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2: 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Orange
4: runner 332.
5: Good afternoon, Tokyo Approach, all in form 183, leading 174, descending flight level 150, information Sierra.
6: All in form 183, Tokyo Approach, Exceta Rescue, runway 16 right approach, Celtic NH3005, information Tango.
7: Wilson Tango, 3005, Exceta Rescue, runway 16 right approach, Nancy.
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2: 3004, 3004, 3004, 3004, 3004, 3004, 3004, 3004, 3004, 3004, 3004, 3004, 3004, 3004, 3004, 3004, 3004, 3004, 3004, 3004, 3004, 3004, 3004, 3004, 3004, 3004, 3004, 3004, 3004, 3004, 3004, 3004, 3004, 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General, we're just calling.
3: 49-215, meet Daddy Rex, we'll be now.
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3: 49-215, affirm, direct to Venus.
4: Direct to Venus, going to buy.
5: Don't help it also, let it go, follow, right on, follow. Make sense, let it go, 230, leave it for the top, go.
3: Orifon 494, don't help it also, runway 162, left. Clear on
5: the runway, left. Runway 162, left. Runway 162, left. Runway 162, left. Runway 162, left.
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0: On Nippon 816, is there a maintain flight level 160? There a maintain flight level
2: 160 on Nippon
0: 816. On Nippon 812, is there a maintain flight level 210?
2: Is there a level 210 on Nippon 816?

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0: Japanese Blue 46, affirm, that is correct. Korea 1125, contact Tokyo Radar 120, Decimo 2.
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0: Adapt.

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1: All Nippon
2: 813,
1: this is Nanamen
2: Kane 13000. 780, Nippon 813.
1: All Nippon 812, contact Tokyo approach 127, decimal 7.
2: 1277, Nippon 813. Approach on Pony 12, passing 190, descending 180, information on your form, runway 16 right.
0: Pony from 812, total approach, Japan.
3: Okay, approach Japan 680, reading 170, descending 150, information uniform.
0: Japan 860, total approach, secretary, Zulu, runway 16 left approach, clear via 145, CV, Salvo 150, 53.
3: Iris Zulu, runway 16 left, Quant Golf Arrival, descend Ritchie, 150 by Gris.
2: Reptown heading 360, descend to 13000, only point 16.
3: This is normal C, Japan 860, thank you.
0: Pony from 812, this is normal maintain, cargo 160.
2: Ten level 160 and the point 812.
4: Okay, approach Aquarius 707, can you descend?
0: Korean 707,
4: descend to Biasta 29,000. Descend Biasta to 9,000, Korean
0: 707.
2: Only 816, descend to maintain 1,000. Descend to maintain 1,000, only 816.

Last time heading 330 Timothy 1 1 1 1 1 1 1 1 1 1 1 1 1 1 1 1 1 1 1 1 1 1 1 1 1 1 1 1 1 1 1 1 1 1 1 1 1 1 1 1 1 1 1 1 1 1 1 1 1 1 1 1 1 1 1 1 1 1 1 1 1 1 1 1 1 1 1 1 1 1 1 1 1 1 1 1 1 1 1 1 1 1 1 1 1 1 1 1 1 1 1 1 1 1 1 1 1 1 1 1 1 1 1 1 1 1 1 1 1 1 1 1 1 1 1 1 1 1 1 1 1 1 1 1 1 1 1 1 1 1 1 1 1 1 1 1 1 1 1 1 1 1 1 1 1 1 1 1 1 1 1 1 1 1 1 1 1 1 1 1 1 1 1 1 1 1 1 1 1 1 1 1 1 1 1 1 1 1 1 1 1 1 1

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1: Lieutenant Bayer Star 1 0 0 1 0 0 1 0 0 1 0 0 1 0 0 1 0 0 1 0 0 1 0 0 1 0 0 1 0 0 1 0 0 1 0 0 1 0 0 1 0 0 1 0 0 1 0 0 1 0 0 1 0 0 1 0 0 1 0 0 1 0 0 1 0 0 1 0 0 1 0 0 1 0 0 1 0 0 1 0 0 1 0 0 1 0 0 1 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0 1 0 0
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2: Direct from Lima, send the bias start around 0 o'clock.
3: Number 4, 2, 4, 6. Descending to flight number 15. So, you can see the uniform.
0: 54-6, short approach. Secretary Sulu, number 16, right approach. Here, the F1, northern bar, and about maintain cargo 157.
3: Yes, good. Swap number for arrival. The expected is 0-1-6 right. Maintain flight number 150.
0: 24-8-1-2, release to 250 knots. Contact Tokyo approach 125 small feet.
4: This is speed 250 knots. Contact approach 1252 and 1812.
5: Good approach, good day, Donex 9506, descending flight level 240, passing 2907 with uniform.
0: Malaysia Runner 506, Tokyo approach, runway 162 left, clear via Brutus Golf Arrival.
5: Brutus Golf Arrival, runway 16 left, point 9502.

0: 6460 going to reach 115,000 by Brisbane.
1: Confirm Brisbane reach 115,000 by Brisbane, 6460.
0: 6460
1: Okay, Brisbane reach 115,000 by Brisbane, 6460.

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0: Korea 7-1-1, descend to Vista to 9 Itagon, to Korea at 220 North and 9 Itagon.
2: Descend via start to 9000, cross player speed 220 knots, Korean Air 7-1-1.

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3: 。 November 950 Mike Papa Ranger Jack Venus
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3: Chinese 521 Tokyo approach clear via Lutas Golf arrival runway 16 left.
4: Lutas Golf arrival and runway 16 left. Chinese 521.
3: Chinese 521, this is the main thing, Bravo 160, cross Mamas, at or below, Bravo 240.
4: Descent to Bravo 160, and passing Mamas, and Bravo 240, Chinese 521.
3: All Nippon 836, descend via start to 100,000.
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1: Jet 6, 214, to Jet 4, Jet 6, higher is good, and we want to expect number, CFDS 1, qualify.
0: Let's make sure to runway 16 left approach, CFDS 1, qualify, Jet 6, 214.
2: Thai 676 Tokyo approach, clear Lutas, November arrival. Expect Iris Zulu runway 16 right approach.
1: November arrival, expect Iris Zulu 16 left approach.
2: First, Romeo.
1: Thai
2: 676 information uniform, Narita Kinesis 3004, determine temp level 270.

0: Stoker Boatswain, Glen Lhasa 823, flight level 218, descending 150 with uniform.
1: 150.
0: Okay,
1: November arrival,
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1: Now did you see 250 Nippon S bridge?
0: Okay, about 9950 Mike Papa, reduce speed to 250 or not?
1: Reduce speed 250 November
2: 9950.
0: Descend via start to 9000. Descend via start to 9000.
3: Tokyo approach, United 6, flight level 150, information uniform.
2: United 6, Tokyo approach.
3: Expect 16 right approach and swamp November arrival. United 6, thank you.
0: Yeah,
3: page 528,
2: Descending 214, contact
0: Tokyo Radar. 1.3, reduce speed to 23.
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0: November 9950, Mike Papa, did you speak to 2
2: seasonal? Load a 230 for November
0: 9950. Descending 15. Yeah, page 5 is now descend via Star
3: 11000. Via Star 11000,
2: page 5.
0: Japanese 740 Tokyo approach. Clear via Delta
4: 540.
5: Left runway 14. Clear Delta 540. Runway 16 left. Close to runway 240.
0: 5676 instrument interval 200.
1: 1000.
0: Special question again.
1: Airbeach
0: 528. Descend via Star 2 10000.
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0: Airbeach 528. All Nippon 836 traffic 2 block 5 miles south 1900 Airbus 320. All Nippon 836
1: traffic.
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0: 9676 instrument temperature 200. 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

0: radar on 120.2 for 950. Mike Papa, good day.
1: Good day, sir. Japanese 740, this is from maintain for about 150.
2: Maintain for 150, Japanese 740.
1: 9676, this is from maintain for about 180.
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0: Okay, so get back to the rolling tree then. Over.
1: Stretching over, west to 8-0.
2: Sky 676, it's the main tempo about 170.
0: United 6, driving 200, it's 2-0.
3: Heading 200, United.
2: RTH 528, contact Tokyo radar, 120, this one is 2.
0: 1202,
2: RTH 528.
0: United 6,
3: December 18, 900,000, United 6.

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1: Descend maintain 12000 Alaska 823.
2: On course to 870, this is the maintain from 150. Japanese 740, declare direct to Venus, descend tree from 150 by Venus.
3: Direct to Venus, descend tree from 150 by Venus, Japanese 740.
0: United 6, descend to maintain 7000.
4: Descend 7000, United 6.
2: Japania 3084 Tokyo, just give me
3: a route of Goldfire,
1: then maintain 1-1000, Alaska.
2: Japania 3084, this is maintained from 150.
4: Tokyo approach, Japania 3084,
2: Japanese 708, Tokyo approach, clear via Lutas, Golf Forever, runway 162F, cross Mammoth at Bravo 240.
4: Lutas Golf Alpha
2: Arrival, 676, contact Tokyo approach, 127-07.
4: Right turn heading 220, United 6.
0: Off by 23, today got a call.
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0: Right turn heading 220, descend right now, 127.
5: 1-2-1-8.
2: Hong Kong Star 870, if you are just copy,
0: United 6.
4: Right heading 280, United 6.
0: United 6, Remo Navigation by Astra, and Delhi 6000 by Astra.
2: Yeah,
4: Spanish 521, contact
2: Tokyo Radar, 120,
4: this is for
2: the 2. Director
4: is
2: 120,
4: Channel 7000.
2: Japanese 740, now descend to Dia Star 2,
4: 6000.
2: Japanese 708,

Japan 7 3 3 3 3 3 3 3 3 3 3 3 3 3 3 3 3 3 3 3 3 3 3 3 3 3 3 3 3 3 3 3 3 3 3 3 3 3 3 3 3 3 3 3 3 3 3 3 3 3 3 3 3 3 3 3 3 3 3 3 3 3 3 3 3 3 3 3 3 3 3 3 3 3 3 3 3 3 3 3 3 3 3 3 3 3 3 3 3 3 3 3 3 3 3 3 3 3 3 3 3 3 3 3 3 3 3 3 3 3 3 3 3 3 3 3 3 3 3 3 3 3 3 3 3 3 3 3 3 3 3 3 3 3 3 3 3 3 3 3 3 3 3 3 3 3 3 3 3 3 3 3 3 3 3 3 3 3 3 3 3 3 3 3 3 3 3 3 3 3 3 3 3 3 3 3 3 3 3 3 3 3 3 3 3 3 3

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0: 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Expect Iris Zulu runway 16 left approach.
2: Gamma 520, clear route that is golf arrival.
0: Gamma 520, report altitude.
2: Gamma 520, passing 307, descending 240.
0: Gamma 520, Russian emission Victor, Narita Kinney 3004, cross Mammoth Upsamo 240.
2: 520,
0: we have Victor 3304, call from the other side. Japania 3084,
3: descend via star 210,000. Descend via star 210,000, Japania 3084.
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1: Papaya 7 0, control it, 1 0, this one 2.
2: 120, decimal 2, Hong Kong, Central 870, good day.
1: Good day.
0: Thai 676, visual navigation, that is 4-7.
3: Rick Acela, Thai 676.
1: Japania 708, descend via start 1000.
2: Via start 1000,

0: Okay, approach is Air Canada 5, flight level 166, descending 150.
1: I find a 5 point approach, expedited to the runway, launching flight control, shared by YAPO, November 5th, maintain flight to the bound 50.
0: Alright, expect ILS to Zulu approach runway 16 right and clear the soapbox November arrival, maintain flight level 150, Air Canada 5.
1: Station for approach NHG 004. I have been left paragraph on the ground.
2: Traffic left

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1: Okay, to approach to 105.
2: Descend via star, 105 on Japania 736.
3: Take care of 105, Tokyo approach. Runway 16, cleared by Yas 1, full flight. Yes, I am. Runway 16, cleared by Yas 1, full flight.
1: Runway 16, cleared by Yas 1, full flight. Runway 16, cleared by Yas 1, full flight.
0: Japanese 708, contact Tokyo radar, 120,
1: respond to 1202, Japanese 708
3: JJ 1105, descend to Bayer Star 2, 900
1: JJ Star 2, 900, repeat JJ 105

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1: Japanese 750, descend on the main tank right level 150.
2: The day of 105, contact Tokyo Radar.
3: Tokyo approach, you have an Argentina 334, now reducing 65 to an Argentina Victor.
0: Orange 334 Tokyo approach, the dark GID is just good for about 100. Good left.
3: By Rudolph Golf arrival, runway
0: 1, runway 3, just confirm, do you have any information picture?
3: Affirm, we have information picture, emergency liner 334.
0: Orange 334, thank you, maintain for about 230.
3: Maintain for about 230, emergency liner 334.
0: Jasper 520, request direct to Venus, descend via star to 1000.
3: Cafe 520 direct Venus, descend via star 1000.
0: Cafe 520 affirm 1000 and via Lutas Golf Arrival to 1000.
3: Yeah, via Lutas Golf Arrival to 1000 feet, Cafe 520.
0: Japanese 750 request direct to Venus.
1: Japanese 750 request direct to Venus.
0: Orange 334, Victor Echo Venus, this is the main temperature of 1900.
3: Venus, this is the main temperature of 1900.

0: che pezzi però posso mettere una prossima battaglia Germany has reached a domestic Tokyo approach. Do you have any mission big thoughts? Japanese has reached a domestic, thank you. Clear via route as gold for arrival, runway 1, to the left.
1: Clear via route as gold for arrival, runway 1, to the left for Japanese.
0: Japanese has reached a domestic, declare direct to Bina, instrument tempo 150. Orange Line 334,
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1: Sierra 5,
0: please. Sierra East Alpha Romeo 6.

0: Cafe 520, contact Tokyo Radar, 120, this one is 2.
1: 1202, Cafe
2: 520.
0: Okay, the 5, descend and maintain 7,000.
2: Good afternoon,
0: Starwalker 3998, Tokyo Approach. Clear the route up, hold for right now, runway 1, expect Iris to Zulu, runway 1, left and
2: right. Clear the route up, golf for right now, and expect runway 1 to left. Iris 2, runway 1 to left, Starwalker 3998.
0: Starwalker 3998, unit from Vista, 93304, plus Mama, up trouble, 340.
3: Expect to receive the runway 1,
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2: 1, 3998.
4: India 1171 Tokyo approach. Special Zulu runway 1, left approach. Nearby Yas 1.
0: Orientation 334, descend via star
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1: Talk to approach any bomb, 5 leading at the 181 descending 150, information pizza.
2: Only bomb 5, talk to approach. Runway 18 right, get by left foot. November 11.
3: Japania 750, contact Tokyo radar 120,
1: equal to
2: 0, Japania 750, radar 120,
1: and confirm maintain 11,000. Only bomb 5, maintain 11,000.
2: Air Canada 5, Century, South Number Yantra, we are flying to the Tower.
4: Tokyo Approach, Range Rider, for the
3: 6, 5, 0, 0, 0, 0, 0, 0, 0, 0, 0, 0, 0, 0, 0, 0, 0, 0, 0, 0, 0, 0, 0, 0, 0, 0, 0, 0, 0, 0, 0, 0, 0, 0, 0, 0, 0, 0, 0, 0, 0, 0, 0, 0, 0, 0, 0, 0, 0, 0, 0, 0, 0, 0, 0, 0, 0, 0, 0, 0, 0, 0, 0, 0, 0, 0, 0, 0, 0, 0, 0, 0, 0, 0, 0, 0, 0, 0, 0, 0, 0, 0, 0, 0, 0, 0, 0, 0, 0, 0, 0, 0, 0, 0, 0, 0, 0, 0, 0, 0, 0, 0, 0, 0, 0, 0, 0, 0, 0, 0, 0, 0, 0, 0, 0, 0, 0, 0, 0, 0, 0, 0, 0, 0, 0, 0, 0

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4: Just a three, two. Clear again? Yeah, just a three.
2: Yeah, just a three. Runway one, right. Clear by yes, one. Moving forward.
4: Tony, 16 right, two. Left, front for November. Yeah, just a three.
2: Yeah, just a three. Maintain side to the ground, touch the ground. Beep.
4: Nita Fly Level 150, can I say 3003, near
2: 23? JJ 1171, contact Tokyo Radar, 120.
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2: Air Canada 5, I'm going to start the time, I'm going to start the time.
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2: All in China, 334, on the control data, 5, 3, 4, 5, 6, 7, 8, 9, 10, 10, 10, 10, 10, 10, 10, 10, 10, 10, 10, 10, 10, 10, 10, 10, 10, 10, 10, 10, 10, 10, 10, 10, 10, 10, 10, 10, 10, 10, 10, 10, 10, 10, 10, 10, 10, 10, 10, 10, 10, 10, 10, 10, 10, 10, 10, 10, 10, 10, 10, 10, 10, 10, 10, 10, 10, 10, 10, 10, 10, 10, 10, 10, 10, 10, 10, 10, 10, 10, 10, 10, 10, 10, 10, 10, 10, 10, 10, 10, 10, 10, 10, 10, 10, 10, 10, 10, 10, 10, 10, 10, 10, 10, 10, 10, 10, 10, 10, 10, 10, 10, 10, 10, 10, 10, 10, 10, 10, 10, 10, 10, 10, 10,

0: 303, expect ILS Zulu runway 16 to left approach to Afremia 735 heading.
1: Afremia 735, cleared by a swarm, Morris arrival. Maintain type level, long type zero.
0: Clear the swarm, good for arrival, maintain flight level 150, Afremia 735.
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0: 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Japania 735, contact Tokyo Radar, 120.2.
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2: 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I'm sending 280 to 6000, Japania 233.
0: H1
2: navigation direct Acera, Century fly level 6, Century 6000 by Acera, cleared IRS to Lurone 16 right approach in 223.
0: The fire for the right, the fire starts in 9 o'clock.
3: Turbo star, 9 o'clock, 408.

0: Foxtrot Control, good, Mr. Wanda, Helium Island, 88 Heavy, passing flight level 180, this is passing flight level 150 to be delivered at Badlands.
1: Bonjour, Tantara Nere, Sotter Pro, different tariffs to Zulu, runway 160, Delta Pro, this will be near to the last goal for a ball, this can still be comfortable, 150, Badlands.
0: Thanks to reach flight level 150 by Badlands, and expecting Lugla, Golf, and 160, left island, Zulu, Tahiti and
2: 988.
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4: Tokyo Radar, 1202,
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3: Departamento 1500, 150 de la pantalla, 3 más 3.

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1: 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Expect RS Zulu runway 16, right approach.
0: 16 Red approach, expect that ILS at 3-0-0-3. That's good.
1: Rensbo 6-1, for VR 2 top November at all.
2: Processing air altitude 3 now established.
1: Linear 333, you get contact Narita Tower, 1-4-8-6-1-2.
2: Narita Tower, 1-8-6-1-2, linear altitude 3, good day.
3: Tokyo United 143, flight level 200, descending across left slope, flight level 150.
1: United 143, Tokyo approach, but that's the status of Zulu, runway 16 right approach, with the EF2 top, no bit, flight level 1-5-0.
3: Maintain flight level 150, clear the Supok November, and we'll plan the ILS 16 right Zulu, United 143.
1: American 6-1 for the EF2 top, November, right hold.
0: Say again, please, from American 6-1.
1: American 6-1 for the EF2 top, November, right hold.
0: Supok November, American 6-1.
2: 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Nissan 7000 to Nippon 5. All Nippon
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0: 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Okay, Stella, and down to 13000.

0: Nippon 5 flying in sector down and then sector down on the track. Verify this is Zulu runway 16.
1: Just maintain 6000 to maintain 6000 until ASL clear for Zulu runway 16 right approach Nippon 5.

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0: Tokyo approach is on K104 heavy, testing flight level, Seahawk is completing flight level 405. Information westbound.
1: China C104, Tokyo approach, expected Yankee, runway 16 left approach, clear route as Golf arrival.
0: Clear route as Golf RF arrival and clear IF, Yankee, runway 16 left approach, 10 to 144.

Onispon 5, traffic inside.

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1: 6,000 maintain 6,000 and Atalaxia for ILS Blue Railway 16 right approach.
0: 1.5, 1.5, 1.5, 1.5, 1.5, 1.5, 1.5, 1.5, 1.5, 1.5, 1.5, 1.5, 1.5, 1.5, 1.5, 1.5, 1.5, 1.5, 1.5, 1.5, 1.5, 1.5, 1.5, 1.5, 1.5, 1.5, 1.5, 1.5, 1.5, 1.5, 1.5, 1.5, 1.5, 1.5, 1.5, 1.5, 1.5, 1.5, 1.5, 1.5, 1.5, 1.5, 1.5, 1.5, 1.5, 1.5, 1.5, 1.5, 1.5, 1.5, 1.5, 1.5, 1.5, 1.5, 1.5, 1.5, 1.5, 1.5, 1.5, 1.5, 1.5, 1.5, 1.5, 1.5, 1.5, 1.5, 1.5, 1.5, 1.5, 1.5, 1.5, 1.5, 1.5, 1.5, 1.5, 1.5,

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2: Tokyo Approach, Japan Air 785, leaving flight level 174, descend flight level 152, information 50.
0: Japan Air 785, Tokyo Approach, information X-ray, Salem, CNSP 003, expect time Yankee, runway 16, left approach.
2: X-ray, left Yankee, 16, left, 3003, reach the X-ray, Japan Air 785.
0: Japan Air 785,
2: Spock, Golf Arrival, descend via Star to 8000. Clear via Spock, Golf Arrival, descend via Star to 8000, Japan Air 785.
3: Tokyo Approach, Japan Air 57, leaving the 5002, descending the 5001, 50,
0: with
3: Japan Air
0: 57, Tokyo Approach, expect as Yankee, number 16, left approach, clear via Spock, Golf Arrival.
3: Expect ILS Yankee 16 left, clear via Spock Golf Arrival, Japan Air 57.
0: American 6-pound, this is Ryan Kane,
4: 900,000 American
0: 6-pound.
3: Descend via Star to 8000.
0: Japan Air 57, descend via Star to 8000.
3: Descend via Star to 8000, Japan Air 57.

Descend to 10,000, United 143.

Morning, 41 traffic inside.

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2: He sent 7,000, United 1.3.

0: just cleared the turn, yeah. So I have it in 7-3, 5-3.
1: Separate 6-5 to the approach, expect nice Yankee runway 16 left approach, radius Fox, golf driver.
0: Japan 1, 6-5, expect nice Yankee 16 left approach, golf driver.

0: balance right pipeline heading 270 west of the final for speed of 220 knots.
1: Heading 270 reduced to 220 knots, Japan Air 785.
0: Japan Air right pipeline reformation 6000.
1: You can maintain 6000 Japan Air 785.
2: All right, descend to 6,000, maintain 6,000 to Acela and clear the island.
3: Singapore, Japan,
0: Direct to Venus,
3: descend to Mercury 150, Japan 774.
0: Japan 57 is flying heading 370 west of Japan.
4: K4000 maintain 4000 till Cola clear dial is Zulu 16 right approach American.
3: Hotel Four Japan 0208 descend 150 by this for
0: Uno
3: Week.
0: United 143 Yankee 16 left.
2: I'm sorry, say again for United 143.
0: United 143 Yankee 16 left.

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0: 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Thank you. Long Island Donald Star, great down, still 70.
1: 70 or greater till 70 in the American 6-1.
2: Right,

0: Right heading
1: 300. Right heading 300, Japan 57.
0: Japan Air 785, contact to Tokyo radar 120, that's small 2.
1: 1202, Japan Air 785.
0: Japan Air 57, contact to Tokyo radar 120, that's small 2.
1: 1202, Japan 57.
0: Japan Air 685, heading 260, vector 25, road course, it's only 10, 6000. United 143, United 143.

0: Southwest Taipei 5, 706 Division 5202-06, descending a 5-1-5-0 with information Yankee.
1: Yankee 5-7-6, the total capital, expect Yankee, Yankee, runway 1-6-4, previous one, call for Ibar.
0: Swamp, Lohala, that expect 1-6-7, Yankee, approach Taipei 5-7-6.

0: Tokyo Bravo Charlie, you are Cathay 450, descending level 240 by Manas Indonesia, Yankee.
1: Cathay 450, Tokyo Bravo, report altitude.
0: Passing level 304, post level 240.
1: Cathay 450, runway 16, clear via Luta, Kursk arrival, maintain flight level 240.
0: Runway 16 left, cleared by the Luta, Kursk arrival, maintain flight level, taken Cathay 450, taken flight level.
1: Cathay 450, maintain flight level 240.
0: Maintain level 240.
1: Airbeach 576, descend via start to 9000.
2: Descend via start to 9000, airbeach 576.

0: for the approach Cabana S640 Delta 20. Heading to send you for further information, Yankee.
1: Cabana S664 Tokyo approach. Confirm leaving Flight Level 284.
0: 304.
1: Cabana S664 Raja Runway 16 です。 CRB は Route as Golf Arrival. Maintain Flight Level 240.
0: 16 left via Route as Golf Arrival. Maintain Flight 240, Cabana S664.

0: Airpeak 576, flight heading 200, vector 2 final approach course, descend maintain 6000.
1: Heading 200, descend 6000, APH 176.

0: Cathay 450, please not maintain 6000.
1: Please maintain altitude 6000, Cathay 450.
2: Tokyo first street, Korea near 90551, then Kuris, 17150, VDMT.
0: Korea near 9551, Tokyo approach, report altitude. Korean Air 9551, runway 16, clear via Swan, Golf, arrival. Maintain flight level 150.
2: Please Swan, Golf, arrival, descend and maintain 150, Korean Air 9551.
0: Korean Air 9551, lead back runway 16. Korean Air 9551, lead back runway 16.
2: Roger, expect landing 16 left Korean Air 9551.
0: Cathay 450, contact Tokyo radar 120.2.
1: 120.2, Cathay 450, ta-da-da.
0: All Nippon 9004, descend and maintain 11000.
1: Descend and maintain 11000, all Nippon 9004.

0: Japan Air 8664, flight heading 360, vector to final approach 4.
1: Flight heading 360, Japan 8664.
2: Vector approach is energy 126, heading level 277, descent 2405, Mama 2 leading.
0: Dynasty 126, Tokyo approach, runway 16 left, cleared via Ruta, Golf arrival, Listener maintain flight level 150.
2: Runway 16 left, via Ruta, Golf arrival, descent level 150, Dynasty 126.
3: Tokyo approach, good afternoon, Roger 1430, 4240, Yankee.
0: Orange Liner 14, Tokyo approach, runway 16 left, clear via Ruta, Golf arrival, maintain flight level 240.
3: Clear Ruta, Golf arrival, Yankee 16 left, maintain flight level 240, Roger 14.
0: Japan Air 8664, listener maintain 6000.
1: Maintain 6000, Japan Air 8664.
0: Japan Air 8664, contact Tokyo radar 120, decimal 2.
1: 1202, Japan Air 8664.

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0: 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Dynasty 126, descend via star to 10,000.
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4: Approach, good afternoon, and runway 318, descending flight level 240, speed level Bahamas.
0: Emirates 318, Tokyo approach, report altitude.
4: Passing 280.
0: Emirates 318, runway 162 right. Sector ILS, runway, IS Yankee, runway 162 right approach. Clear via route as golf arrival.
4: First class golf arrival, ILS, ILS 16 right, Yankee arrival.
0: Emirates 318, Cessna の maintain flight level 150, 成田 QNH 3003, information Zulu.
4: Cessna level 150 and QNH 3003, Emirates
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0: Airline 318, if you want to maintain the speed 300 knots or shall we slow down?
1: Maybe the speed you want to say again.
0: MS-318, we are flying 300 knots now. Do you want us to maintain the speed or to slow down? This is normal speed for MS-318.
1: Orange Liner 14, flight heading 340, vector 25 Delta approach course, 17 maintain 6000.
2: That is 340 6000, knowledge on our waffle.
3: Original 14,
2: revised meeting 10,000 heading 340. 10,000 heading 340, original 14.

0: Push up, push up, east 36 to the passing right about 323, descending 240 by Mama Street information, through.
1: Yep, east 360, Tokyo approach, Raja. Yeah, 1107, fly heading 180, vector to final approach course, descender maintain 9000.
0: And 180, descend 9000, JJ 107.
1: Yep, east 360, expect Asian key runway 16 left approach, declared the XB now, then route us to golf arrival, and descender maintain further 200.
0: Runway 16 left direct, the peanuts, and route us to golf arrival, descend right about 200, yep, east 360.

0: 360 confirm this and find about 200.
1: AP 360 off.
0: Give it in 200 AP 360.
1: Singapore 12, descender maintain 6000.
2: Descend maintain 6000, Singapore 12.
1: KJR 107, descender maintain 6000, contact radar 120.2.
2: Descend 6000, radar 120.2, 107.
1: Singapore 12, flying heading 350, vector to final approach course.
2: Okay, heading 350 for vectors for final approach call, Singapore 12.

0: 2245, flying 1820, taxi to the final approach course. Descender maintain 11,000.
1: Heading 180, descender maintain 11,000 to 245.
0: Airp 360, re-clear the direct to Copen. Descender maintain flatbed 150, cancel star restriction.
2: Direct to Copen, descender 150, cancel star restriction, Airp 360.
0: CA 245, descender maintain 7000, and fly heading 1900.
1: Heading 1900, descender maintain 7000, CA 245.

0: Tokyo Bridge Singapore 11 AB Bridge Lima December 150 by left 4.
1: Singapore 11 Tokyo Approach Report altitude.
0: Passing 71 84 15 50.
1: Singapore 11 runway 16 left. Expect IRS Yankee runway 16 left approach. Clear via sport golf arrival.
0: Set triple go arrival and set IRS Yankee 16 left approach Singapore 112.
1: Singapore 11 maintain flight level 150. Narita QNH 3003 information alpha.
0: Maintain 150303 alpha Singapore 112.
1: T-way 245, contact Tokyo radar 120, decimal 2.
2: Radar 120, decimal 2, T-way 245.
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0: 4 Sergeant 603, just confirm descent and maintain 7000.
1: Vista Def 603, affirm and fly heading 180, vector to final approach course, descent maintain 7000.
0: Descent 7000 and heading 180, Sergeant 603.

0: 5056, good afternoon, descending level 240, reached by Mama, information Alpha.
1: VBR 5056, Sofia approach, report RQ.
0: Descending flight level 240, passing flight level 245.
1: VBR 5056, runway 16, clear via Lutas, Golf, Arrival. This is not a maintain flight level 160.
0: Cleared. 16 left through that Gulf, descend flight level 160, Cebu 5056.
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0: Speed 280 这边 681
1: CJ 651, runway 16 left, expect Air Yankee, runway 16 left approach, clear via Ruta, golf arrival.
0: Ruta, golf arrival, runway 16 left, Yankee,
1: CJ 651, declear direct to Venus, maintain flight level 240.
0: Descent,
1: descent, flight level 2, 4, 5, 6, 7, 8. Descent 651, declare direct to Venus, Victor, Echo, November, uniform, Sierra.
0: Direct to Venus, Victor, Echo, November, uniform, Sierra, descent
1: 651. All Nippon 930, descent 7, maintain 10,000.
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2: Okay, approach Malaysian 70 heavy, good afternoon. Altitude level 240, squawk 216. Correction, squawk 3274, information alpha.
0: Malaysian 70, Tokyo approach, report altitude.
2: Take position 70.
0: Malaysian 70, report altitude. Malaysian 70, report passing altitude.
2: Welcome,
0: Malaysia 70. Malaysia 70, confirm leaving flight runway 263.
2: Malaysia 70, affirm, we are passing level 262 now.
0: Malaysia 70, runway 16, clear via route at Golf Arrival. Additional maintain flight level 170.
2: Via Rutas Golf Arrival, descent from level 170, Malaysia 70.
0: Malaysia 70, runway 16, Narita KNX 3003, information alpha.
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2: Runway 16 left, Malaysia 70.
0: Shinkai 651, declare direct to
3: boost. Direct to boost, Bravo, Oscar, Oscar, Tango Hotel, Shenzhen 651.
0: Shinkai 651 and descend and maintain 10,000.
3: Descend and maintain level 1.
0: Still, come. Shenzhen 651, confirm descent and maintain 10,000.
3: 651.
0: Shenzhen 651, descent and maintain 10,000.
3: Descent and maintain 10,000 feet, Shenzhen 651.

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1: Convert heading 340 antenna 423.
0: Inbound.
1: Heading 340 antenna 423.
0: Concourse Hotel 646, direct the address to Vina, disarming temper level 160.
2: Direct to Vina, disarming temper level 160, Kong Channel 646.
0: Yes, and 43, disarming temper 6000.
1: Descend and maintain 6000 antenna 433.
0: Good evening, Orange Liner 404, touch approach, runway 16 left, clear via route as for arrival.
3: Runway 16 left, clear via route as for arrival,
0: Orange Liner 404. And 463, contact Tokyo Radar 120, decimal 2.
1: Tokyo Radar 120, decimal 2, antenna 433.
0: Malaysia 70, disarming temper level 150.
4: Disarming temper level 150, Malaysia 70.
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2: Disarming temper level 150, Concourse Hotel 646.
0: Orange Liner 404, disarming temper level 150.
3: Roger, disarming temper level 150, Malaysia 404.

0: push up for 23
1: and 64, but it's 330 in alpha. 23 and 64 touch up for runway
0: 163,
1: clear via route at 4 for Ibo. 163, clear via route at 4 for 64. 10-10-651, heading
2: 360, best at the final cross code. Heading 360, then 651.
1: Malaysia 70, we clear the rest of the booth.
3: To direct booth, Malaysia 70.
1: Orange China 404, we clear the rest of Vina.
4: Malaysia, we clear the rest of Vina, so we clear the 404.
1: Orange China 624, we clear the rest of Vina, so we can maintain flight level 150.
0: The rest of Vina, flight level 150, Malaysia 624.

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1: Direct to booth, Hong Kong Shuttle 646.
0: Shenzhen 651, traffic 10 o'clock, 7 miles, traffic 9 o'clock, number is 346.
2: Copy, Shenzhen 651.
0: Shenzhen 651, Russia, turn left heading 340.
2: Turn left, heading 340, Shenzhen 651.
0: Evening, Korean Air 2131, Tokyo approach runway 16 left. Clear via swamp for arrival.
3: Runway 16 left, clear via swamp for arrival. Air 2131.
0: Malaysia 70, this runway maintain 12000.
2: This runway maintain 12000 feet, Malaysia 70.
0: Korean Air 2131, fly heading 200, extra to final approach course. This one maintain 7000.
3: Heading 2007, maintain 7000.
0: 2131. Shenzhen 651, clear of traffic. This one maintain 6000.
2: Descend fly level 6000, Shenzhen 651.
0: Shenzhen 651, confirm this one maintain 6000 on Phoenix 3003.
4: And from distance 6000, QNH 1003, check in there, 651.
0: And confirm QNH 3003,
2: 06. QNH 3003, Shenzhen 651.
0: Malaysia 70, descend and maintain 10,000.
3: Descend and maintain 10,000 feet, Malaysia 70.

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1: Second position, 6-5-1.
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1: 120.2, send in 6-5-1.

0: Bravo, definitely right.
1: Zini, 311, Tokyo Approach, expect that is empty runway, 16 right approach, clear BS1 for Paribas.
0: Expect
1: that is
0: empty runway, 16 right approach, clear BS1 for Paribas.

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0: 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Korean Air 2131, contact social radar, 120, dispatch 2.
1: 120-2, Premier 213,
0: 3. 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
0: Malaysia 7-0, front heading 350, vector 2, final approach hold.
3: I've been heading 350, Malaysia 70.
0: Sydney 211, this is maintain 13,000.
1: This is maintain 13,000, 211.

0: Understand. Further forward, please speak two times to the north.
1: Roger, please speak 2.0, original model
0: hold. On course to the 646, traffic 10 o'clock, 1 to mile, passing past 9,000, bring 7
2: in Houston. Copy traffic, on course to 646.
0: Nippon Cargo 141, bridge approach, expect IRS Yankee runway 16 right approach, clear via 2-4 Bravo.
3: 2-4 Bravo, expect IRS Yankee.
0: Malaysian 70, Dissona maintain 8000.
4: Dissona maintain 8000, feet Malaysian 70.
0: Orange Rhino 624, Dissona maintain 1-0,000.
5: 1-0,000, Orange Rhino 624.
0: Malaysian 70, turn left heading 330, contact Tokyo radar 120, dismount 2.
4: Heading 330, Tokyo radar 1202, Malaysian 70, bye bye.
0: Goodbye. 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
0: Good evening, Orange Rhino 5-0, Tokyo approach, runway 16 left, clear via route as

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2: Roger, Mr. Good afternoon, Air China 9019. Descend, maintain, but about 240, direct to Mama.
0: Good evening, Air China 9019. Touch approach from expect side of Yanti, runway 16, left approach. 92nd H, 3003, information, Bravo.
2: Information Bravo, expect Yankee runway 16 left. KH3003, Air China 9019.
0: Concentrate 646, now listening 340, descend maintain 6000.
3: Listening 340, descend maintain 6000, feet of shell 646.
0: Alright, present Zimia 211, descend maintain 11000.
4: Descend maintain 11000, India 211.
0: Concentrate 646, contact social radar 120, descend 2.
3: 120, descend 2, anchor shell 646, good day.
0: Good day. Orange Rhino 508, descend maintain flight level 150.
1: Descend maintain flight level 150, Orange Rhino 508.
0: Nippon Cargo 141, descend maintain 130. Orange Rhino 404, fly heading 360, vector 2, final cross call.
5: Roger, fly heading 360, Orange Rhino 404.

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0: French China 404, turn left heading 340.
2: Left heading 340, origin 404.
0: Zinya 211, front heading 180, vector 2, final cross hold.
3: Fly heading 180, Zinya 211.
0: All stations, project approach, parallel riders approach, it's runway 16, left and right and progress. Orange China 404, disarming 10, 6000.
2: Hi, this is the 6000, Orange China 404.
0: Nippon Cargo 141, front heading 270, left side to final approach post, disarming 10, 12000.
1: This is the 1000.

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0: Nippon Kago 141, turn right heading 2900, this coming 10-1-1-1. Senior 211, turn right heading 270.
2: Right heading 270, senior 211.

0: Runway 16 left, clear via swamp, good arrival.
1: Runway 16 left, swamp, good arrival. Runway 16 left, clear via swamp, good arrival.

0: Orange Line 5 to 8, clear direct 6 10. 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Orange Line 5 to 8, clear direct 6 10. 1202, Orange Line 624. 1202, Orange Line 624. Jet Taxi 530 approach, expect direct Yankee runway 16 left approach. Direct Phoenix 3003, information Bravo. Jet Taxi 5 clear via Luta, board for a goal, clear direct Dina. Nippon Kago 141, this is the main 10-9 at Alpha.
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0: Nippon Kago 141, turn brightening 300, Antenna maintain 8,000.
1: Right, 300, maintain 8,000, Nippon Kago 141.
0: Nippon Kago 141, contact with the radar, 120, this is 12.
1: 0, 120, this is Nippon Kago 141.
0: Okay. Jetstar 25, Antenna maintain flyable 180.
3: Tokyo approach, Grandstand JJ 1109, descending flight level 150548, now passing level 163, information Bravo.
0: JJ 1109, Tokyo approach, runway 16 left, clear via swamp for arrival.
3: Runway 16 left, clear swamp for arrival, JJ 1109.
0: JJ 1109, we clear direct to Big Sand, this is maintain 1107.
3: To clear direct Big Sand, descending 11,000, JJ 1109.
4: Tokyo approach, Nippon 8401, leaving 1954, 150, information,
0: 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Only 8401, Tokyo approach, runway 16 left,

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1: Roger, one zero data, one zero data, Roger, that's right.
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0: All the four stations such approach, para the radio approaches from a 160 standby in progress. Only point 4 through 1, the clear direct, pass you.
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0: Delta 25, but it's the address Blue. Asana 126, flight heading 200, Delta 2, final approach hold. Contact Tokyo radar 120, decimal 2.
1: Flight heading 200, 120, decimal 2, Asana 106 today.
0: Okay. And 999 approach, approach, expect that is Yankee runway 16 right approach. Clear via Google Earth for arrival. CJ 1109 up, front heading 200, this is the 2 final approach.
1: Front heading 200, this is 1109.
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0: Only point, Squadron 1, confirm, Yankee, 1, 3.

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1: heading 320 radar 120, Tokyo radar 5, good day.
0: Good day.

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1: 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Turn left heading 340, Antenna 9199.
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0: Orange 9401, contact Tokyo radar 120.2.
2: Radar 120.2, 120.1.

0: Delta 25 is going to maintain 6,000.
1: 6,000, yes, that's it.
2: So, approach on the line, so here we are 2807, this is 2425, next on Bravo.
0: Valentine number 8, Tokyo approach number 16, left. Narita KNX 3004, information Delta.
2: Roger, now information Delta 3004, runway 16, left on.
0: Valentine number 8, clear to be a route up for the arrival.
2: Yeah,
0: the Alutas, Corvo, Arrival, White. Orange Dynamite, now we clear direct to Venus, this is going to maintain flight level 180.
2: Direct to Venus, descend to White, 180, Orange Dynamite.
0: Delta 25, reduce speed 21 knots.
1: 21 knots, Delta 25.

0: 635, contact Tokyo Radar 120, this is Mark 2.
1: 602, this is Mark 2.
2: Thank you both today. Burma Kaigo 590, descending flight level 150 by Europe, information for others.
0: Burma Kaigo 590, Tokyo approach, the specialist Yankee runway 16 right approach, previous swamp, November arrival.
2: Okay, that's expecting the pilot Yankee 16 right approach, tag in the arrival.
0: Swamp, November arrival.
2: Swamp, November arrival, thank you. Burma Kaigo 590.
0: New Zealand 999, this one maintain 6,000 below, 1,000 maintain 2,500.
1: Teams maintain 6,000 below, 1,000, still
0: not. New Zealand 999, just perform below 10,000, maintain 250.
1: Flight 10, 250 miles, 0.99.
0: Thank you. German Cargo 590, reduce to minimum screen speed.
2: Mr. Manuel, please see German Cargo 590.

0: Approach and burn 6217, descend Bravo 240.
1: Yes, bring 6217, touch approach. Inspect Iris Yankee, runway 16, left approach. Meridian H3004, information Delta.
0: Inspect runway 16, left, LS Yankee. Change 3004, Delta, and burn 6217.
1: And spring 6217, clear via Rutas 45, descend maintain variable 200.
0: Rutas 12, arrival, descend variable 200, and spring 6217.
1: Demacava 5900, descend maintain 11000.
2: Descend maintain 11000, and our minimum spin will be 240 knots, German Cargo 5.
1: Demacava 5900, roger, thank you. Entering 6217, quickly address Vina.
0: Direct to Vina, address 6217.
1: Orange China 18, descend maintain fireball 150.
3: Descend 150 and 180.

0: airplane 6217, this is 9-10, flight level 180.
1: This is flight level 180, airplane 6217.
0: Dynasty 108, touch approach runway 16 left, clear via route at 4th arrival.
2: Runway 16 left, clear via route at 4th arrival, Dynasty 108.

0: 车是先考车那样就不理解了吗？
1: 779 Turkey Approach Greeny Specialist NT Runway 16 Let's Approach Clear BS Swamp for Arrival
0: Swamp for Arrival at 21
1: 779 Are you clear to rest the big train? French Lena 183 clear direct to boost, you're gonna maintain 12000.
2: Yeah, direct to boost, descend 12000 over the 18.
1: Dynasty 1 Troy, so you're gonna maintain flight level 150.
0: Dynasty 1 Troy, level 150, Dynasty 108.

0: 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Descend and maintain 6,000 feet, German cargo 590.
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2: Dynasty 108.

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1: 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Right, I think 210 Yamakawa 5970.
2: Descend 10000, direct to Copen, cancel speed restriction at Copen at Burn 6217. Aspirin 6217, just to confirm again, we direct to Copen, descend 10000 by Copen.
0: Aspirin 6217, direct to Copen now.
2: Just Copen, Aspirin 6217, thank you.

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1: Right heading 250, German cargo 590.
0: Tamakawa 5900, stand by to 270, contact Soja radar 120, decimal 3.
1: Heading 270 and 120.2, German cargo 590. Thank you, good night.

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1: Descend to 105, descend to 10 for 10 or resistance. Dynasty 108.

Runway 16 left, clear to swamp call for arrival, Airbus 166.

0: What is that? 1-8-7-3-2-0, descend on maintain 6000.
1: Heading 320, descend to 6000, Orange White.
0: LSD-138, traffic, turbo clock, 8 miles, crossing left to right, 9000, going 737.
2: Looking out, LSD-138.
3: We have Delta at the 204 stand, yes, we want to slap Delta 04.
0: Tower Kaiser 4, clear via Rutas, go for arrival, descend on maintain, 150150.
3: Clear Rutas, go for arrival, descend on maintain, 150150, Delta 04.

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1: Direct 6 and maintain 11,000 and Capstone 166.
0: Panda 61 clear at Direct Delta.
2: 161 second.
0: Panda 61 clear at Direct Delta.
2: Director ranks at Panda 61.
0: S-Wing 617, fly heading 330, back at 5-4-4, can I maintain 6,000?
3: Vector heading 330, descend 6,000, S-Wing 617.

0: Okay,
1: so
0: far,
1: this is the next video. Can we do that? Okay, so
0: Yes, 3-6-2-1-7, 3-6-2-1-7.
2: Yes, 3-6-2-1-7, 3-6-2-1-7.
0: Present speaker, 3-6-2-1-7.

Left 10 heading 340 descend 6000 downSD 108.

Descend and maintain 9 at Junction 6, pass speed restriction, Epsilon 166.

0: heading 330.
1: Tennessee 108, turn left heading 320, now reduce speed to 330 knots.
0: Heading 320, speed to 330 knots, Tennessee 108.

0: Fly heading 190, descending to 9000, I was at 166.
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1: 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Contact Tokyo Radar 120, decimal 2, Dynasty 108, today.
0: Okay. Contact 61, report,
2: please. 650 knots, corner 61.
0: Contact 61, what's that mean, can't present,
2: please? Maintain present state, corner 61.
0: Epsilon 166, you're gonna maintain
1: 6,000. You said you maintain 6,000, Epsilon 160.
0: Tower
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0: Is that
3: 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Tower Kaiser 4.

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1: Tokyo approaching error handle 324 Kyoto 3. Reach flight level 1505. Green heading flight level 179. Good information.
2: Hello, 324 Tokyo approach information Delta. Direction 3004. Sector is Yankee runway 16 left.
1: Tokyo 3004 and expect island Yankee runway 16 left around 324.

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0: 16.
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0: 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I have to report. Chain 6000.
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0: Tower Guys at a fault line heading 360 out, backside climb and upward course, descend 6000.
1: Heading 360, descend 6000, Tower Guys 04.
2: Runway 3 2 0 knots, runway 3 2 4.

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1: Right heading 240, descend maintain 6,000, around group 3-2-4.
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2: Turn left heading 340, still okay, 0-4.
0: Around
1: the 3-2-4, reduce speed to 210 knots. Reduce speed to 210 knots, around group
0: 3-2-4.
2: Turn left at 320, still okay, 0-4.

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0: This is Lucent Subway 36, Tokyo Approach. Mission Foxtrot, 19300, all. Specialist Yankee of A1, let's go. Lucent Subway 36, Tokyo Approach. Whatever, Mission Flightable 150. Lucent Subway 36, Confirm Tokyo Approach. Go, whatever.
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2: Turn left heading 300, Stalker 804.
0: At the 79 at Tokyo Approach, Mission Foxtrot 19800, 4, Mission Yankee, Level 1, Left Approach.

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1: 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Papa 79,
0: 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Golf, Arrival, Palermo 15, right,
1: 1300,
2: descend to maintain 1800, clear guidance Yankee running 16 left, around group 324.
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0: Alaska, approach Beach 506, leaving flight level 291, descending flight level 240 by Mabas, with Foxtrot.
1: Happy Charger 6, approach approach, runway 1, left, heavy Lutas, go, arrival.
0: Runway 16, left, heavy Lutas, golf arrival, Beach 506.
1: Airlock of 324, contact Narita Tower, opening the small 35.
2: Narita Tower, 1-8-35, airlock of 324.
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0: Next
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0: Yankee, 1-2-3, 4-4-5, 4-4-5, 4-4-5, 4-4-5, 4-4-5, 4-4-5, 4-4-5, 4-4-5, 4-4-5, 4-4-5, 4-4-5, 4-4-5, 4-4-5, 4-4-5, 4-4-5, 4-4-5, 4-4-5, 4-4-5, 4-4-5, 4-4-5, 4-4-5, 4-4-5, 4-4-5, 4-4-5, 4-4-5, 4-4-5, 4-4-5, 4-4-5, 4-4-5, 4-4-5, 4-4-5, 4-4-5, 4-4-5, 4-4-5, 4-4-5, 4-4-5, 4-4-5, 4-4-5, 4-4-5, 4-4-5, 4-4-5, 4-4-5, 4-4-5, 4-4-5, 4-4-5, 4-4-5, 4-4-5, 4-4-5, 4-4-5, 4-4-5, 4-4-5, 4-4-5, 4-

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1: Y 35 is Delta Zero Four.
0: Delta 703, declare direct to Big Ten, and maintain 11 Delta.
2: And Big Ten, deploy by 11
0: Delta, you're going to drop it. OCR 60, declare direct to Venus, and maintain 15 Delta.
3: Lutna Cargo 86, descend on maintain
4: 9000. Lutna Cargo 86, descend 9000. Okay, approach, good evening, Eva 196, heavy information from Fox Cross, direct Mammoth system in Tarabu 240 by Mammoth, normal speed.
0: Eva 196, Tokyo approach, now we 16 left, Serbia Lutna, both on a
4: runway 16 left by route of golf arrival, Eva 196.
0: That's all, 303, declare direct to Patio.

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0: Approach airspace 536, traffic inside.
1: Okay. Approach, good evening. Today is airport, can you drive a 2405 for the Mama? Walking 2612.
2: Good night, 74 Tokyo Approach, expect that is Yankee, number 16 left approach. Give me a good time, go to Salamon.
1: That's one way, for IS Yankee, runway 16 left, today is airport.
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2: Good night, 74, we can direct to Venus, this time I'm staying for about 150.
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1: Speed 250 knots for Bohemian 630.
0: Maintain 250 now.
1: Maintain 250 knots for Bohemian 630.
0: Airpeak 506, left heading 340.
2: Left heading 340, Airpeak 506.

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1: Cruise 74, require direct to Copen, Lisa maintain 10,000, cancel Copen restriction.
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1: 14,630, departure traffic was yours, and 10 o'clock, 1,000, 22,000, 7,000 for 9,000, 4,000.
0: Okay, for traffic going to 6,000.

0: Turn left heading 34, circle point near 630.
1: Eastbound 96, departure traffic on 11, 12 on cross to 8 miles, each other 4 and 4, negative time, 1-3-4.
2: Looking over traffic, eastbound 96.
1: Station Tokyo approach, Narita Kelly 3-0-5, Kelly 3-0-5.

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1: 8,000.
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1: Japan and Air Force 2, fly heading 320, vested to find a approach call, maintain 6,000.
4: Fly heading 320, maintain 6,000, Japan and Air Force 2.

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1: Heading 290, Turkish 300.
0: Yes.

0: Airpeach 5-0-6, clear for descent, Yankee 16 left approach. Descending 1-9-0, clear for IS Yankee 16 left approach, Airpeach 5-0-6.
1: 2-9-7-4, flying heading 360, left clear to find approach, maintain 1-0-down. 360, maintain 1-0-down, descent 4.
0: Eva
2: 1-9-6, reduce 3-2, 2-1-0. Using 2-1-0, Eva 1-9-6.
0: 3-2-0, 3-2-0, 3-2-0, 3-2-0, 3-2-0, 3-2-0, 3-2-0, 3-2-0, 3-2-0, 3-2-0, 3-2-0, 3-2-0, 3-2-0, 3-2-0, 3-2-0, 3-2-0, 3-2-0, 3-2-0, 3-2-0, 3-2-0, 3-2-0, 3-2-0, 3-2-0, 3-2-0, 3-2-0, 3-2-0, 3-2-0, 3-2-0, 3-2-0, 3-2-0, 3-2-0, 3-2-0, 3-2-0, 3-2-0, 3-2-0, 3-2-0, 3-2-0, 3-2-0, 3-2-0, 3-2-0, 3-2-0, 3-2-0, 3-2-0, 3-2-0, 3-2-0, 3-2-0, 3-2-0, 3-2-0, 3-2-0, 3-2-0, 3-2-0, 3-2-0, 3-2-0, 3-2-0, 3
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0: 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So, for example, according to the radio speed, we're losing 5.7 meters. So, we don't order 94. We have to go and restart, or we don't go for it.
1: 1.0606, okay, please copy. Expect air Yankee, 1.6.
2: Cargo 2060, 10 Fireball 15 Drone. 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

0: speed don't be approaching. Wait, let's go. Unit speed 005. Expected at Yankee. 16 left, let's go.
1: 05.
0: United 83 Bay 5, runway 16 Lima. And give you a little scope for like all.
1: Lima, Alice.
0: Lima, 196, and repeating 24 drop. Lisa, maintain 1,800.
2: Repeating 240, this is maintain 1,800,
0: EVA 196. Okay, 6-3-0, radio speed 170 knots or less, contact Narita Tower, runway 235.
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0: okay? Japan and Narita 42, time repeating 270, this is maintain 3,000.
2: Setting 270, distance 3,000, Japan and Narita 42.
0: United 803, this is maintain variable 150.

0: Eva 1 96, Father left hand heading 220.
1: Second in 220, Eva 196.
0: Japan 940, this is CP1909.
1: This is 1909,
0: Eva 1 96,
1: left heading 196 left approach. Left heading 1 96 clear, I left Yankee 16 left approach, Eva 196.

0: United 803, Department 13,000. Cancel pop and hold resistance.
1: At 13,000, we say the rest of United 803.
0: Cancel pop and hold resistance. Japan 942, contact Narita Tower. One way distance, please find.
2: 1835, Japan 942.
3: Check approach, Orange Rider 114, leaving flight level 20 Rider, descending flight level 150, good form.
0: Orange Rider 114, check approach, expect Harris Yankee, 16 left approach, give a swamp golf driver.
3: And Harris Yankee Rider 16, give a swamp golf driver, Orange Rider 114.
0: Descending
4: 250, descending 1800.
0: Descending 250, descending 1800.
4: Descending 1800.

0: タイトルのリリースビート1 9 0 North West。
1: 那就 North Alaska 的一声风。
0: 5 Tokyo Approach, expect carriage Yankee, runway 16 left approach, give a support to Golf Arrival.
2: Runway 16 left approach, give a support to Golf Arrival, 5.
0: The title of 4th and revised drop, carriage Yankee 16 left approach.
1: Bidding 1 is OK for IS, Yankee 16 left approach, good 374.
0: Hi, heading
3: 200, expect to find a bridge off the
0: cabin center
3: and
0: expect to cut the car.
3: Hi, heading 200, Orange Island 114.
0: Expect to cut the car. Roger, heading 200, Orange Island 114. Good night, 204, father, left hand, heading 140, okay,
1: heading 1, confirm for 2874, left heading 160.
0: Left hand heading 140,
1: clear Yankee 16 left. Heading 140, clear IS approach, one Yankee 16 left, good 874.
3: Tokyo approach, Orange Island 114, confirm descent 7000.
0: Maintain 114, affirm 7000.
3: Thank you, descent 7000, Orange Island 114.
0: Nippon Cargo 206, video speed 225 north.
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1: Tower 1835, good day, 74, good day.
0: Good day. All stations of the approach, parallel ice patrols, number 16 left and 16 right in progress. This is your fine, we can direct to Castillo.

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1: Heading 340 and 13,000, Hong Kong Hotel 06.
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2: 2000, 2000, 2000, 2000, 2000, 2000, 2000, 2000, 2000, 2000, 2000, 2000, 2000, 2000, 2000, 2000, 2000, 2000, 2000, 2000, 2000, 2000, 2000, 2000, 2000, 2000, 2000, 2000, 2000, 2000, 2000, 2000, 2000, 2000, 2000, 2000, 2000, 2000, 2000, 2000, 2000, 2000, 2000, 2000, 2000, 2000, 2000, 2000, 2000, 2000, 2000, 2000, 2000, 2000, 2000, 2000, 2000, 2000, 2000, 2000, 2000, 2000, 2000, 2000, 2000, 2000, 2000, 2000, 2000, 2000, 2000, 2000, 2000, 2000, 2000, 2000, 2000, 2000, 2000, 2000, 2000, 2000, 2000, 2000, 2000, 2000, 2000, 2000, 2000, 2000

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1: Orange Island 114.
0: United HMSB, Retrieve 230. 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
1: I'm stating 220 Disamente 1800 Orange Liner 114.
2: United
1: States, reduce speed to 190, Yankee Ramway 16, left approach, Yankee Ramway 16, left approach, Orange Liner 114.
2: Nippon Kogo 206, repeating 240,
0: 2010, 3000. I'm stating 240, 3000, Nippon Kogo 206.
2: Heading 2900, left 55 approach, maintain 6000.
0: Heading 2900,

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1: 190, quick ILS Yankee 16 left approach. Can I take in the last?
0: It's 6 miles from Buddy.
1: 6 miles from Buddy, United States.

0: Bureau of Roads. Good evening, Concert of Request. 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
1: Hotel,
0: Expect Yankee on 6th
1: Avenue.
0: Hi, that's Yankee, runway 16 left, we'll get hotel. Delta 65.
1: Hotel 652, Ricky Day Cabina, main cable, Lutas, Golf, arrival. This is Anachi, level 150.
0: Set maintain for level 150, Lutas, Golf, arrival. Present position, direct Venus, Concerto 652.
1: Left 260,
2: left 260, this is 25.

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1: 1835, minute 8734.
0: Okay. 6025, China fitting 240, radio speed 170, descendant 1800.
2: 6240, descend, speed 170, not descend 1800, 6025.
3: Approach Philippine 432, descending level 240, Mamas Information Hotel.
0: Philippine 432, Tokyo approach, expect that is Yankee and level 6, let us give you a left for arrival.
3: Good approach for arrival for IRS Yankee 16, Philippine 432.
0: Ethiopian 672, try heading 1900, make review final Bristol, descending 9000.
4: Heading 1900, descender maintained 9000, Ethiopian 67.

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1: Left 180, KFRS Yankee, runway 16 left approach, 5225.
0: Philippine 432, disarm and same variable 15 ground.
2: Level 150, Philippine 432.

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0: Air, good evening, India. I'm on 7 out of level 28.9 and level 340 by Mama.
1: Good evening, Base 117 Tokyo Approach. Clear via route as Golf Arrival, runway 16 left.
0: Golf 16 left.

0: Turkish Bureau, just on Sierra 652, what's the speed constraint at Köppen?
1: On Sierra 652, this time cancel Köppen, all restrictions.
0: Cancel Köppen, all restrictions, cancel 652.
1: Philippine 432, also cancel Köppen, all restrictions.
2: Restriction at Köppen, Philippine 432.
1: Ethiopian 672, turn left in 260, distra maintain 1800.
3: I'm setting 260, descender maintain 1800 meters, Ethiopian 60.

0: 这边 72 turn left lane 24 leader。
1: Left lane 230, Ethiopian 67。
0: 11-652, distance maintain 6000, below 100,000, maintain 250.
2: Stand maintain 6000, QNH 3005, and below 100,000, maintain 250 knots, consider the 6500.

0: Ethiopian 672, Ethiopian 672, now turn left, left turn, heading 190. Clear for the Yankee, runway 1, left approach.
1: Heading 190, clear ILS approach, runway 16 left. ILS Yankee 16 left, Ethiopian 67.
2: Tokyo, hello, sorry, 06, flight level 150.
0: Direct position, good. Good evening, Qatar 806, Tokyo approach. Clear the VS1, Golf arrival. Expect ILS Yankee, runway 1, to left approach.
2: Clear for the Swamp Golf arrival. Expect ILS Yankee, 16 left approach, and we have information for them, 1017.
0: Qatar 806, copy, maintain level 150.
2: Maintain level 150, Qatar 806.
0: On Coxtel 652, request Jackson Jimmy.
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0: Philippine 432, this is from 17-6000.
4: 17-6000, Philippine 42.
0: UPS 117, this is from 17-12000. Cancel Copen, all restrictions.
5: Okay, understand. 1-2-12,000 and cancel the COPEN restriction, UPS. 117.
0: That's correct. Yate 500, Tokyo approach. Good evening. Clear via Ruta, Golf arrival. Expect RS Yankee, runway 1, left approach.
6: Ruta 2 and RS Yankee, runway 1.
0: Yase 5-0, Inmission Hotel, Narita Clinic 3-0-05, Instrument Temptable 150. Hathaway 806, Equal Jacto Swamp, Main Temptable 150.
2: Galaxy Swamp. And maintain flight level 150, Qatari 806.
1: Roger, Japan 672, established ILS 16 left.
0: Japan 672, contact Narita Tower, 11-35.
1: 118-35, bye-bye, Japan 672.
0: Bye. Yase 5-0, request Jacto Venus. 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
1: Clear direct to position Casio, and Distraman 10, 11,000, SRE 806.

0: On contact 653, this is the maintain 4000, maintain 210 knots over greater.
1: Maintain 4000, maintain 200 knots over greater, contact 653.
0: JT 500, this is the maintain 12000, no restriction at open.
2: And what is the current?

0: Philippine 432, this is runway 10-4000.
1: 10-4000, Philippine 432.
0: UPS 117, request vector Gemini, this is runway 10-10000.
2: Down to 10-10000 and direct Gemini, UPS 117.
0: Hong Kong 652, turn left lane 290, this is runway 10-3000, resume normal
3: speed. Normal speed, left heading 290, center maintain 3000, control of 652.

0: Atari 806 Riding 19 through Vector 2, final report for descend maintain 7000.
1: Riding 190, descend maintain 7000 for vectors for the final approach course, Atari 806.
0: Hong Kong slow 652, turn left in 260, descend maintain 1800.
2: Turn left heading 260, maintain 1800 feet, shuttle 650.

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0: Atari 806, reduce speed to 210 knots and descend and maintain 6000.
2: Reduce speed 210 knots and descend and maintain 6000, Atari 806.
0: 152, now turn left. Left turn heading 190 knots. Clear for this Yankee. Runway 16 left approach.
1: Left heading 190, clear for the left Yankee, runway 16 left, shadow 652.
0: Qatari 806, turn right heading 300.
2: Right heading 300, Qatari 806 heavy.
0: Survival expect, Philippine 432, turn left heading 290, descend maintain 3000.
1: Left 290, descend 3000, Philippine 432.
0: Dynasty 126, Tokyo approach, Kremlin, clear view.

0: ブータスゴルフアライバル Expect that is Yankee ランデーワンシックスレフトアプローチ。UPS 117 continue present heading vector to final approach course is to maintain 6000.
1: Center maintain 6000 present heading UPS 117.
0: Philippine 432 turn left in 270 is to maintain 1800.
2: Left 270 1800 Philippine 432.
3: And first at this 530 good evening follow up to 80 descending 240 by Mama in the hotel.
0: Good evening, Peach 530, Tokyo Approach. Could you be a Lutas Golf Arrival, runway 16 left?
3: Lutas Golf Arrival, runway 16 left, Peach 530.
0: Hong Kong Shuttle 652, contact Narita Tower, 11835.
4: 11835, Kong Shuttle 652, good day.
0: Great. Hataway 806, now turn left in 290, digital maintain 3000.
5: Left 290, descend 3000, Qatari 806, service.
0: Philippine 432, turn left lane 240, reduce speed to 190.
2: Left 240, 190, that's Philippine 42.
0: Dynasty 106, declare deck to Koten, distance maintain Bravo 150, QNH 3005.
6: Direct to Koten,
0: descend
6: maintain
0: Bravo 150, QNH 3005, that's QNH. Qatari 806, reduce speed to 190.
5: Reduce speed to 190 knots, Qatari 806.
0: Philippine 432, turn left in 190, clear for the Yankee, runway 1, left approach, reduce speed to 170.
2: 170 knots and heading 190 clear tire to Yankee, runway 16, Philippine 42.
0: 16 left approach, Philippine
2: 42. 16 left, Philippine 42.
0: Qatari 806 turn left lane 260.
5: Left lane 260, Qatari 806 heavy.
0: Cathay 500, distance maintain 6000.
7: Distance maintain 6000, Cathay 500.
0: Qatari 806 turn left lane 240, distance maintain 1800.
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0: Cathay 500, require deck to Casio.
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0: Philippine 432, contact, resume normal speed, contact Narita Tower 11835.
2: Tower 11835, Philippine 42.
0: Philippine 432, and normal speed.
2: Normal speed, Philippine 42.
0: Qatari 806, reduce speed to 170.
5: Reduce speed 170 knots, Qatari 806 heavy.
0: Airpage 530, declare deck to Koppen, distance maintain Bravo 150.
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0: Approach antenna 145, descending by level 240, waiting for facing command. HN 145 Tokyo approach, DLB route as golf arrival, runway 16 left.
2: Runway 16 left, route as home, arrival antenna 145.
0: UPS 117 turn left in 250.
3: Left turn 250, UPS 117.
0: HN 145 confirm runway 16 Lima.
2: Runway 16 Lima, confirm, error is young. Full approach antenna 145.
0: Yeah, antenna 145, approach type is Yankee, Yankee 16 Lima.
2: LS Yankee approach 16 Lima, antenna 145.
0: Just say 500, request to Jamie. Next,
4: Jamie,
0: can
4: say 500.
0: UPS 117, turn left in 230, digital maintain 1800.
3: 230 heading 1800, UPS 117.
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0: Air China 145, liquid exit Copen, digital maintain Bravo 160.
2: Director Cooper, descending by level 160, Charlie Oscar Papa Echo November Antenna 145.
0: Orientana 512 Tokyo approach, clear via route as golf driver, runway 16 left. UPS 117, turn left in 180, clear for the Yankee runway 16 left approach.
3: Left turn 180, clear for the ILS Yankee 16 left approach, UPS 117.
0: Orientana 512, maintain Bravo 240.
2: Apple 160, direct to Copen.
0: Airtana 145, upon direct to Copen 160.
2: 160, and direct to Copen, Airtana 145, thank you.
5: Tokyo approach, County 204. 234 to reach, left by 150 with hotel.
0: 2204 Tokyo approach, check via view, 2 golf arrival, runway 16 left. UPS 117, contact Narita Tower, 118.35.
3: 118.35, UPS 117, connect.
0: Right, sir. Chassis 500, continue present heading vector to final protocol, digital maintain 4000.
4: 10-4000, present heading Cafe 500.
0: Airbeach 582, turn right heading 200, digital maintain 6000.
4: Right heading 200, descend 6000, Airbeach 582.

0: Orange Channel 512, this is the main team for 150. Air China 145, this is the main team for 150.
1: 13, the main team for 150, Air China 145.

0: Dynasty 106, this is from maintain 6000.
1: To approach, and I said 271, variable 240.
0: Chinese Sun 271 Tokyo approach, clear via route, just go for a bow. Expect Iris Yankee runway 1 to left approach.
1: Route, go

0: Airbeach 582, turn right heading 290.
1: Starter heading 290, Airbeach 582.
0: Air China 145, distal maintain 12,000, no restriction at Hoban.
2: Descending for LF4, descending 12,000, and the second right, Air China 145.
0: Air China 145, cancel Hoban, altitude and speed restriction.
2: Cancel Hoban altitude and speed restriction, direct 12,000, Air China 145.
0: Cancel 500, distal maintain 3,000.
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0: Pony 204, flying 270, vector to final approach course, distal maintain 11,000.
3: 270, distal maintain 11,000, vector final approach course, 204.
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0: Cathay 500, turn left heading 19 out of clear press Yankee runway 1, left approach.
2: Left heading 190, clear flight is Yankee runway 16 left, Cathay 500.

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2: 1835, Cathay 500.
0: Double transmission fast, Cathay 500, contact Tower 118.35. 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
0: Chinese Sun 271, be clear direct to Boost. Dynasty 106, continue present heading vector to final approach course. 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
2: Maintain present heading, maintain 6000, at this 5-3-0.
0: 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Orange Channel 512, reduce speed to 250 knots. Dynasty 106, turn left heading 270.
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0: Line up 310-600, heading 190, clear for the CNC runway 16 left approach.
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0: Pointing 204, turn right heading 330.
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0: Valentine 512, Sonai heading 340, Victor 259 on approach call.
1: Heading 340, Sonai 512.
0: Amphis 530, descend maintain 3000.
2: Descend maintain 3000, Amphis 530.
0: Valentine 512, descend maintain 1000.
1: Descend 1000, Roger 512.
0: Antenna 145, descend and maintain 6000, maintain 2100, walk away, tower.
3: 13,6000, second arrest, antenna 145.
0: Maintain 2100, walk away, tower.
3: Maintaining 6000 and then reduce speed 210, walk away, tower, antenna 145.
0: MP 530, sound descending to 270.
2: Heading 270, Amphis 530.
0: Turn 8-7-2-7-1, descend maintain 1-0-1000.
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0: Honey, this is Polydip 821 to the line.
1: Reduce speed 210, Danny 204.
0: Heading 530, turn left heading 240, descend maintain 1800.
2: Heading 240, descend maintain 1800, speed up is 530.
0: Orange Lena 512, descend maintain 7000.
3: Descend 7000 with the 512.
0: SNR 145, descend maintain 4000.
4: Descend and maintain 4000, SNR 145.
5: Tokyo Prussia channel 1087, descending 1508, descending 1626, desired fully information, India.
0: Happy, Prussia channel 1008, Tokyo approach, runway 16 left, clear via swamp, hold for arrival.
5: Today, worship left, clear swamp, hold for arrival, channel 108.
0: Happy, 530, sound descending 190, clear by the CNT, runway 16 left approach.
2: Heading 190, clear analyst Yankee approach, runway 16 left, and pitch 530.
0: 10-9-3-2-7-1, right heading 340, left at the final approach hold.
3: Right heading 340,
0: 10-9-3-2-7-1. 10-9-1-4-5, sound
4: descending 320. Turn left heading 320, SNR 145.
0: 20-2-0-4, reduce speed 190 knots.
1: Reduce speed 190 knots, County 204.
0: Orange Lena 512, reduce speed 210.
3: Yes,
0: still 2-1-0, SNR 145,
4: maintain 180 or greater. Maintain 180 or greater, SNR 145.
0: SNR 108, quickly address the Dixon.
5: SNR 108.
0: Honey 204, Dixon maintain 4000.
1: Dixon maintain 4000, County 204.
0: 10-8-3-2-7-1, descend maintain 6000.
3: Descend maintain 6000, Canada is
0: 2-7-1. SN-145, descend maintain 3000. SN-145, descend maintain 3000.
4: Descend and maintain 3000, SN-145.
0: FH-530, open tower, 1-3-5.
2: Tower, 1-3-5, FH-530.
0: Orange Lena 512, turn maintain 6000.
3: Maintain 6000,
0: turn 512. Antenna 145, turn left heading 2900, descend maintain 1800.
4: Turn left heading, confirm heading, antenna 145.
0: 2900.
4: Turn left heading 290, descending 1800 feet, antenna 145.
0: Honey 204, turn left heading 2900, descend maintain 3000.
1: Left turn 290, descend and maintain 3000, County 204 heading.
0: Ashana 108, descend and maintain 1000.
5: Descending 1000, Ashana 108.
0: Ashana 145, turn left heading 240.
4: Turn left heading 240, Ashana 145.
0: Honey 204, turn left heading 270.
1: Left turn heading 270, County 204.
0: 10-8-271, it is 210.
3: Speed 210, County 271.
0: Honey 204, it is 170.
1: Reduce speed 170, County 204.
0: Orange Lena 512, it is 170.
3: Speed 190, Florida 512.
0: Antenna 145, sound descending 190, cleared by the CNT runway 16 left approach.
4: Turn left heading 190, clear IOS Yankee approach, runway 16 left, antenna 145.
0: Connie 204, sound descending 240.
1: Left turn heading 240, County 204.
0: Orange Lena 512, turn left heading 320.
3: Left heading 320, Orange Lena 512.
0: NXN 271, turn left heading 320.
3: Left heading 20, China SN 271.
0: Confirm heading 320.
3: Heading
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0: Orange 512, distance maintain 3000.
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0: Pony 204, turn left heading 220, distance maintain 1800.
1: Left turn 220, descend and maintain 1800, County 204 heading.
0: Antenna 145, contact tower, 1-1 to respond 3-5.
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0: Orange Diner 512, turn left heading 290.
3: Left heading 290, Ashana 512.

0: calling 204 turn left heading 190, CLFI left empty runway 16 left approach.
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0: Orange Liner 512 turn left heading 270.
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0: Orange Liner 512, sound is heading 240, this is going to maintain 1800.
1: Maintaining 240, this is 1800, so Roger 512.
0: This ring 254, Roger approach, runway 16 left, clear via swamp, for arrival.
2: Runway 16 left, clear via swamp, for arrival, this ring 254.
0: Honey 204, contact tower, one way to response, 35.
3: Contact tower 118.35, County 204, good day.
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0: 271. Antenna 108, this is going to maintain 6000.
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0: Morning Diner 512, turn left heading 190, clear Paris Yankee runway 16 left approach.
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0: Turn instant 271, turn left heading 270.
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0: Heading 200, descend 7000, descending 250, clear the pilot stand, T-runway 16, left approach, China is 2-7-1.
1: Descending 254, heading 200, descend 7000, descending 7000.
0: Heading 200, descend 7000, descending 250.

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0: Good
4: day. Go to approach.
5: What is that?
0: Orange train at 616, go to approach, runway 16 left, clear via route of port arrival.
4: Orange train at 616, route of port arrival, runway 16 left.
0: Astana 1-3, sound listening 190, clear for RCMC runway 16 left.
2: Lightning 190, clear RCMC runway 16 left, Astana 108.
0: Orange line 616, we clear direct to Venus, determine 10 fireball 1.0.
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0: 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Expected Yankee runway 16 right approach.
1: Confirm expect IRS Yankee 16 Romeo.
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1: Heading 250 3000, this bring 254.
0: Orange Liner 616, this gonna be a start to 1000.
2: Orange Liner 616.
0: NPC Hydro 8, touch approach runway 16 left, heading 3006, information Juliet.
2: Information Juliet, heading 3006, runway 16 left, NPC Hydro 8.
0: NPC Hydro 8, and clear via Ruta 4 for arrival, this is Jet B now.
2: Clear via Ruta 4 for arrival, clear direct of B now, NPC Hydro 8.
0: NPC Hydro 8, please maintain flight level 150.
2: Maintain flight level 150, NPC Hydro 8.

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0: Air Press, Japan Air 8696, good evening. Leaving level 320, descending level 240 by Mama 28.
1: Good evening, Japan Air 8696, to approach runway 16 left, clear via route at 4 for arrival.
0: Runway 16 left, clear via route at 4 for arrival, Japan Air 8696.
1: Listening 254, turn vectoring 1900, clear by destination, be runway 16 left approach.
2: Left heading 1900, clear for Iris Yankee, runway 16 left approach, jet spring 254.
1: Korean Air 705, flight heading 210, vector 2 final approach.
3: Flight heading 210, for vector 2 final approach, Korean 705.

Venus.

0: 190, clear the RF Yankee, 16 right approach, Korea 705.
1: AT5 right, 3
2: 1 2000. 1 2000, AT5 right.

0: And be passed right after Copen distriction, now we clear direct to Copen.
1: Now direct to Copen, cancel outreach from Copen, and be passed right.
0: And be passed right, speed restriction also cancel.
1: And be restriction also cancel at Copen, and be passed right off.
0: All stations start to approach, now runway 16 approach due to runway extension, 4 o'clock to about 5. If nothing wrong, runway will be open within 8 to 10 minutes.

0: Tokyo Approach, Orange Niner 656, 656, confirm heading 250 or 350.
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0: Orange Niner 656, thank you, heading 350.

China 234 Tokyo approach information Juliet. Expect a 1-6 left approach. Will be a route at 4 arrival.

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0: 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Reduce speed up to 1 7 0 knots.
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0: Airbus 584, turn right heading 230, vector to final approach call, descending to 6000.
1: Right heading 230, descending to 6000, 5 by 4.

0: Ranger Niner 234, turn left heading 190, clear for LS Yankee, runway 16 left abroad.
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0: This is Golf Driver, UTAS, Golf Driver, maintain 240, Orange Rider.

0: Tokyo Bravo Strike Center 400, leaving 90°315,
1: 90°240. Orange Line 400, Tokyo Bravo Strike Center runway 16, clear to be a Lotus Golf Drive, maintain Hotel 240.
0: Now we 16 left, cleared by a route of Golf Arrival, maintain 90°240, Orange Line 400.
1: Orange Line 400, we cleared direct to Venus.
0: Direct to Venus, Orange Line 400.

0: Orange Alien 56 traffic 9 o'clock 2 miles east bound leaving 10,000 km 12,000 point 760 turn.
1: Okay.
0: Delta Alpha 481 Alpha Tokyo approach for duty. Delta Alpha 481 Alpha Tokyo approach for duty.Reset box walk 1355 1355. Orange Line 526, Richard Director Gemini, Distance 6000.
1: Director Gemini, 6000, Orange Line 526.
0: Delta Alpha 481 Alpha, thank you, Smoking Observed.Delta Alpha 481 Alpha, confirm you are going to Ecuador.
2: Good, after 41 Alpha, navigate from Ecuador and then holding southwest, currently 15 miles.
0: Delta Alpha 481 Alpha, Roger, you will hold 30 miles south of Charlie Victor Tango.
2: Charlie
0: Victor Tango 300 at 15. Delta 481 Alpha, you will hold until 2055, right?
2: That is a Delta 481 Alpha.
0: Delta 481 Alpha, Roger, and well, where is the position? 300 miles, 30 miles.13 miles or 30 miles, 30 miles south of Charlie Victor Tango.

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1: 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Red Alpha 481 Alpha, radio is 200 from Charlie Victor Tango and 50 miles southwest of Charlie Victor Tango.
0: Alpha 481 Alpha will be holding southwest 200 radio at 15 nautical miles.
1: Delta Alpha 481 Alpha at 15 miles, copy, thank you. And what altitude are you holding?
0: Delta Alpha 481 Alpha holding current flight level 215.
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1: Airbus 366, Tokyo approach, runway 16 right, expect RS Yankee, runway 16 right approach, clear via 2000 golf
0: arrival. RS Yankee 16 right, clear via 2000 golf arrival, Airbus 366.

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0: Okay, approach runway and watch your zone. Arriving Hotel 212, descending runway 150 by grip information, Lima.
1: Orange China 120, Tokyo approach runway 16 left, expect silence Yankee runway 16 left approach, cleared by us, 12, Golf arrival.
0: Runway 16 left, expect silence Yankee 16 left, cleared by us, 12, arrival, Orange China 120.
1: Orange China 120, descend reach 512150 by grip.
0: Descent reach 512150 by grip, Orange China 120.
1: Approach runway 528, Tokyo approach runway 16 left, expect wireless Yankee runway 16 left approach, cleared by Yas, Rutas, Golf Arena. Orange China 336, continue present heading, vector to final approach course, maintain 6000, expect further distance after about 100 miles.
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2: Tokyo Juliet Alpha 481 Alpha, establish an old left-hand turn, 12-mile leg.
0: Delta 481 Alpha, left turn and 12 miles, holding turn.
2: Out of day from Juliet Alpha 481 Alpha.
0: Roger. Regina 336, turn left heading 310, distance maintained 3000.
3: 310, 3000, Regina 336.

0: APP 590-depending 190, decrement in 2800, square of 4 SM, Kilome 16, right approach.
1: Southbound left 190, descend 2800, square of 4 SM, Kilome 16, right approach, APP 590.
0: Orange Line 120, fly heading 220, vector final approach, course, decrement in 6000.
2: Heading 220, distance 6000, Orange 120.
0: Orange Line 528, re-clear direct Coffin, decrement in 13000, cancel Coffin restriction.
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2: Left heading 190, clear the forest, Yankee 16, left approach, Orange Niner 120.

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1: 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Heading 310, 3000, APK 366.

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0: 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Airpc 313, plan heading 340, vector to final approach course. Descend bottom in 10, 6000.
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2: Tokyo approach, Orange Liner 448,
0: Range Liner 448 Tokyo Approach. Expect by Yankee Runway 16 Right Approach. Cleared by Lucas Golf Arrival.
2: Expect by Yankee Runway 16 Right Approach. Cleared
0: by Lucas Golf Arrival. 448. Range Liner 528 Sun Lettering 300.
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0: Orange Line now 448, Brian heading 010, Vector to final approach course, maintain 10,000.
1: Brian heading 010, maintain 10,000, Orange Line now 448.

0: Please right now, please become stay 1-3-7.
1: Yeah, please stop, yeah, yeah.
0: Please right now, please become stay 1-3-7.
1: Yeah, we can 1-3-7, please, yeah.

0: Tokyo Approach, Beijing 60, leading fighter 310, descent reach 240 by Manasis Alpha.
1: Beijing 60, Tokyo Approach, runway 16 left, expect Iris Yankee, runway 16 left, approach, cleared via Lutas, go for arrival.
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0: 162, Lima, Beijing 60.
1: AP60, Lisa Mainstay, Flight 4150.
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1: 4150, AP60. Station Tokyo Approach, Nantek NH3000, NH3000 in stage.

0: Coast Guard Patrol Trail Control, 852, please put leading the altitude 301, approaching the altitude 240, you hold my Coast Guard Patrol.
1: On 8526, Coast Guard Patrol, runway 16 left, clear to be a route as a go for arrival, determine 10-54150.
0: Sorry, request to runway 16 right, route to Tahoe.
1: On 8516, Roger, runway 16 right, exercise to Yankee, runway 16 right, approach, clear to be a route as a go for arrival.
0: 2526,

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1: 1000 1104 AIP630 1104 0430 1104 0430 1104 0430 1104 0430 1104 0430 1104 0430 1104 0430 1104 0430 1104 0430 1104 0430 1104 0430 1104 0430 1104 0430 1104 0430 1104 0430 1104 0430 1104 0430 1104 0430 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
2: Tokyo approach, Japan, 305, 2 radius, Vector, 2790, Vector, 240,
0: Bravo. Japan, 756, Tokyo approach, runway 16 left, cleared via Ruta 25, arrival.
2: Runway 16 left, cleared by Ruta 25, arrival, Japan, 752.
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2: Victor Venus, Victor maintain 54150, Japan Yasun 52.
0: All Nippon is 428, turn right, heading 250, Victor maintain 9000.
3: Right, heading 25 total, descend 9000, on the right 428.
0: All Nippon is 404, contact Tokyo radar 120, dismount 2.
4: 1202, on Nippon is 404.
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0: Climate Zero 58 Tokyo approach runway 16 west, Itseado direct to Gemini. Itseado maintain 9 out of 1. Climate Zero 58, Itseado maintain 9 out of 1. Concourse Auto HY4 reduce speed to 19 out of 1, then Itseado maintain 4,000.
1: 190 knots, descending 4000, Hong Kong Shuttle 854.
0: FedEx 5324, reduce speed to 210 knots, soar です。
2: Slow to 210 knots, FedEx 5324.
0: FedEx 5324, 210 knots, soar です。
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0: 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We have information, Bravo.
1: 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Information, Charlie, current. Expect Iris Yankee, runway 16 left approach.
0: Iris Yankee, 16 left, 3000, and we have, we'll get Charlie, static 15 heavy.
1: Select 15, clear via 2-pop, Gorus arrival, maintain handle 150.
0: Maintain flight level 150 and quick say the Tupac again, which one?
1: Select 15, Tupac Golf, G arrival.
0: Tupac Golf arrival for FedEx 15, flight level 15,000, west 5 level 150.
1: Pass. Japan Air 72, continue present heading vector to final approach course, reduce speed to 210 knots.
2: Continue present heading speed 210 knots, Japan Air 752.
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0: Japania 724, turn left heading 190, Kyoto Kari Yankee Runway 16, left approach.
2: Japania 724, turn left 190, Kurafa LS Yankee Runway 16, left approach.
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0: FedEx 15, reduce speed to 210 knots.
1: 210 knots, FedEx 15, just me.
0: We have double transmission. FedEx 15, FedEx 15, reduce speed to 210 knots.
1: Flow to 210 knots, FedEx 15 heavy.
0: Another station for you, thank you for the sign. Nippon Cargo 173, reduce speed to 210 knots.
1: Reduce speed 210 knots, Nippon Cargo 173.
0: All Nippon 898, turn left heading 230.
1: Left heading 230, Nippon 898.
0: Japania 726, repaired direct Cassio.
1: Repeated
0: Cassio, Japan 726. FedEx 15, FedEx 15, FedEx 15, reduce speed to 190 knots, then descend maintain 3000.
1: 190 knots, then down to 3000, FedEx 15.

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1: FedEx 250 down to 1800, FedEx 15 heavy.
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1: 170 knots, FedEx 1-5.
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2: Vietnam maintain 6000, Vietnam 310.
0: Japan yes, 726, Vietnam maintain 6000.
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1: 190 knots, QRX 1903 or less.

0: Cafe 524, Tokyo Approach, runway 16 left, via Utas, Golf Arrival. Expect pilot runway 16, left
1: Utah, Golf Arrival, Cafe 524.
0: 日本カーゴ173 turn, destiny 240, descend maintain 1800.
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4: 118-35, FedEx 15, heavy, today.
0: Right. Cafe 524, we cleared direct to Venus, descend and maintain Fatalgo 150.
1: Sun Flight 150, clear direct to Venus, Cafe 524.
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2: Heading 310, 310, 310, 310.

0: Yes, number 310, contact heading 280, this is number 2800.
1: Heading 280, this is number 2800, Vietnam 310.
0: Japan Air 76, continue to return heading back to final protocol, message 6, no expect further descent after the flight.
2: Present heading maintain 6000, Japan 6726.

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1: Left turn heading 330, Vietnam 310.
0: Verify, left turn heading 230, Vietnam 310.
1: Affirm, heading 230, Vietnam 310.

0: Modified timer, the dog can roll Lame 16 left. Expect up island Yankee Lame 16 left approach. Modified timer, the leaking engine, so router, together by a router, Wolf, Arriva, maintain passenger, transition maintain passenger 150. Router,
1: Japan
0: Air 726, turn left heading 280.
2: Turn left heading 280, Japan Air 726.
0: Airtram 310, contact Narita Tama, 118.2.
1: 1182, good evening, 312.
0: Stay.

0: Japan Air 76, turn left heading 250, this runway is 1800.
1: Turn left heading 250, descend 1800, Japan Air 726.
2: Take approach 2430, leaving level 288, descending 240, information Delta.
0: Only point 30, Tokyo approach runway 16 left, declare left or routers, grant, speed via routers, hold forever.
2: Runway 16 left. Just go to the airport, just go to the airport, just go to the airport, just go to the airport.

0: Japan Air 736, turn left, heading 190, clear for RS Yankee Runway 16, left approach.
1: Turn heading 190, clear for RS Yankee Runway 16, left approach, Japan Air
0: 736. All Nippon 8512, leak the direct of Vina.
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0: 6-3-8 Okay, approach 20, runway 16-3, next vector, Iris Yankee, 16-3, approach. Singapore 638, cleared via Ruta Golf, arrival, digital maintain, visible, 150. Japan 6782, digital maintain, visible, 150.
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0: restrictions,
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0: Cafe Harvest Hall continue presenting Beckett final approach course maintain 6 knots.
1: Any present heading, Beckett final approach course maintain LC 6 knots, Union Cafe 524.
0: Malaysian 88, try heading 320.
2: Heading 320, Malaysian 88.

0: Yeah, say pass the poly to 0200 not to worry.
1: 2200 not to all, that's Cathay 524.
0: Malaysian 88, is gonna maintain 3000.
2: Is gonna maintain 3000, Malaysian 88.
0: Malaysian 88, now left heading 270.
2: Left heading 270, Malaysian 88.
0: Vietnam 318, D clear, Director Zemin.
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1: Left turn heading 270, we're now 318.
0: GP 520, ASRM 6 on GP. ASRM 318, on left heading 210.
1: Left turn heading 210, we're now 318.
0: Only point 512, continue present heading, vector final approach course, determined heading 4000.
2: Maintain present heading, check 4000, only point 512.
0: Only point 830, please clear direct to Zemin.
1: Clear direct to Zemin, only point 830.
0: Vietnam 318, turn left heading 180, intercept localizer runway 16 left.
1: Left heading 180, intercept localizer runway 16 left and 318.
0: Jet 932, be clear direct to Dina.
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0: Expressing 600, be clear direct to Boo.
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0: Vietnam 31 ligeramente in 1800 340 Yankee, Dameman 6 left approach.
1: Descend 1800 feet and clear for Yankee, Bravo Romeo 16 left and Fibonacci.

0: continue present heading, vector final approach for maintain 6000.
1: Present heading 6000, point 30.
0: This is after India Director Jimmy. Standby, drag base, and dip. This is after verify Director Jimmy.
2: Yes, Jimmy, this is after.
0: Thank you. Sri Lanka 454, Tokyo Approach, Ramay 16 left, expect to arrest Yankee 16 left approach. All Nippon is 512, turn left heading 310, this runway stage 3000.
1: Left heading 310, 3000, on 2512.
0: Yes, runway 318, contact tower, 118035.
3: Contact tower, 1835, good evening, MG18.
0: Hey. Sri Lanka 454, clear the yacht, Bhutan, Bones, driver, this runway stage 5150. All Nippon 830, this runway is 10-4000.
1: 10-4000, Nippon 830.
0: Japan Air 672, Leakier Direct Ozemin, this runway is 10-6000.
4: Direct Ozemin, this runway is 10-6000, Japan 682.
0: All Nippon 8512, turn left heading 270, this runway is 10-1800.
1: Direct heading 270, descend 1800, all Nippon 8512.
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0: GP52, continue present any vector final approach course, this runway is 10-4000.
2: This is 4000, continue present heading, GP52.
0: All Nippon 8512, turn left heading 230.
1: Heading 230, all Nippon 8512.
0: All Nippon 8512, turn left heading 1900, clear the flight, Yankee runway 16 left approach.
1: Left 190, clear the Yankee 16 left approach, all Nippon 8512.
0: All Nippon 830, turn left heading 310, contact all radar 120.2.
1: Heading 310, radar 120.2, all Nippon 830.
0: Singapore 638, be clear direct to Jemmy, this runway 10-6000.
7: Be clear Jemmy, this runway 10-6000, about the speed.
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0: Nippon Kawa 202, Tokyo approach, Raja Rame 16 right, expect IRS Yankee Rame 16 right approach, cleared via Utah Sport Parama. Nippon Kawa 202, DC Direct of Vina, this runway is 5200. All Nippon 8512, contact tower 118035.
1: 118035,
0: Japan Air 6782, continue present heading, vector final approach course, maintain 6000.
4: President, please, Japan Air 6000, Japan Air 6782.
0: Japan Air 6782, verify present, continue present heading.
4: Continue present heading on the 6000, Japan Air 6782.
0: Japan Air 6782, expect to contact tower, contact Tokyo radar 120.2.
4: 1202, Japan 6782.
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0: Direct 60 to approach, Narita QNH 3000, information echo. Expect ice Yankee runway 16 left approach.Direct 60, free out of my yard, Lutas, golf arrival. Ticket 932, turn left heading 340.
1: Heading 340, then I'll take you.
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1: Turkish
0: on Turkish Cargo, Eastern Cargo 240, Mama. 日本 Cargo 220, Tokyo Approach, Narita QNH 3000, 日本 Mission Echo. Expect us Yankee Runway 16, Left Shuttle.
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0: 日本 Cargo 220, Tokyo, Expect us Yankee Runway 16, Right Shuttle.Cleared by your Lutas, golf arrival.
1: Lutas goes,
0: expect to break against cargo. Sri Lanka 454, fly heading 340, left out to final approach course. Descend on the main 10, 6000.
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0: Bohemia 606, pick your direct or boost. 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

0: con cargo CCH, Lakeville directo Bina. 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
1: 120, Lantan 454, turn over.
0: Sayonara.
2: Tokyo Approach, 642, descent, number 240.
0: 5642, Tokyo Approach, report out 2.
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0: 5642, Roger. 日本 cargo 202, flying stream 340, vector 2, final approach course, maintain 11,000.
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0: 5642, 成田 QNH3000, information echo, expect us Yankee runway 16, left approach.
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1: Red
0: Boots, the Pinnacle 1,000. 5642, cleared by Yadutas, Golf Arrival. 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
2: 5142,
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0: Okay, approach only 5 exit 2 leading 2995, descend to 1-2-4-0 with Echo.
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0: out. Expect ICS runway 16 / Atlas, cleared by Yalutas golf arrival.
1: 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Oregon 86.
0: On flight status, declare direct to Venus, descend on main stand for altitude 150.
1: Declare direct to Venus, descend 150, Oregon 86.

0: 7506, fly heading 340, vector to final approach course. Descend gonna maintain 6000.
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Heading 340, descend 6000, heading 330.

0: Bonito, que va Toño Nicolás con la Ingeron, la audición de Sutil, el Tupo Cero, Olivia, Sutil, Also, request running level, I try to get the power of my team with it.
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0: Raja, clear route of Golden Arrival, expect to run the 160 right, only for my 490.
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0: Roger, Rise to Venus 150, only plan 490.
1: Select 6-0, plan heading 010, vector 2, final approach course.
0: 010, vector 2, final approach course.
4: Tokyo approach, good morning, incident 306, descend level 240, retire MMS.
1: Vietnam 306, Tokyo approach, good morning, report
4: altitude. We are back in 270, incident 306.
1: Vietnam 306, Raja, Narita QNH 3000, information echo. Expect by CMT, runway 16, left approach.
4: Unit 3000 and due to operation request, runway 16 right for landing descent 306.
1: Standby Bridges, both in your 606, turn left heading 340.
2: Turn left heading 340, go in your 606.
1: Vietnam 306, confirm test rhythm.
4: We are due to our performance, landing performance with M 306, we are quite heavy.
1: ベトナム306ラジャー、エクセクタイスヤンキーランウェイ16ライトアプローチ、クリアドバイヤールーターズ、ゴルフアライバー。
4: We expect our ヤンキーランウェイ16 right approach and route that's your arrival in 306.

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0: 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Nippon Cargo 228, try heading 360, vector to final approach course.
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1: 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Narita Kyoto 129-999. 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Expect by Yankee Runway 16 Fresh Shuttle.
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1: Japan Air 6784, let us combine. Hi, 642, fly heading 340, vector to final approach course. You can now maintain 6000.
2: Maintain 6000, heading 340, Hi, 642.
1: Hi, 642, and maintain 250 knots.
2: 250 knots, Hi, 642.
1: Japan Air 6784, expect size Yankee, runway 16, right approach. Cleared by your routers, golf arrival.
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2: Roger, descend 10,000, only flight 490.

0: 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Descend runway 10-6000.
1: Heading 340, descend 6000, turn up 882.
0: Hi, 642, contact Tokyo radar, 120, decimal 2.
2: 120, decimal 2, tire 642, clear.
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1: 650, Big Yellow, yes, for Big 10. 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

0: Vietnam 306, turn left heading 330.
1: Turn left heading 330, Vietnam 306.
0: Japan 6750, fly heading 180, vector to final approach course, reduce speed to 230 knots.
2: Heading 180, reduce speed to 230 knots, Japan 6750.

0: Japan 6750, please on the maintain 9000.
1: Maintain 9000, Japan 6750.
0: Tetam 306, contact Tokyo radar 120.2.
2: Tokyo radar 120.2, good day, VNF 206, sayonara.
0: Good day, sayonara.
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0: Tokyo approach, radio. Arita QNH 29999, Panasonic Mission Fox Trot. Expect 5 Yankee runway 16 right approach.
2: Triple 9, we have Fox
0: Trot, expect 16 right. Select 5608, cleared by Adidas, Golf Arrival. December 19th, flight 200.
2: Golf Arrival, descend the final.

0: Okay, I'll go to the company. So from 333 descending flight level 240, passing flight level 306.
1: Okay, for 333 Tokyo Approach, good morning. Expect Yankee.

0: Japan Air 6784, Turn left heading 330.
1: Turn left heading 330, Japan Air 6784.
0: Junpon 363, descend on the maintain 10,000.
2: Descend on the maintain 10,000, 顺风去。

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1: 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FedEx 5-6-0, traffic is fine.
2: So Japan Hotel Nippon, 8-4-4-8, leading flight to the 289, central flight to the 240, Mention Hong Kong.
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1: Downlift heading 260, Japan 6784.

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2: Left turn 180, clear for ILS 16 right approach, direct 5608.

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0: 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Kilong
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1: Yes, I can sort Tokyo approach runway 16 left, could that be a do it as 45?
0: Runway 16 left, cruise path Golf Rifle Indonesia 880.
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0: UK 3199, Disarmament 10 flight to 150.
1: 5015, 0.

0: Republic 143, continue present heading vector 2344, maintain 6000.
1: Continue present heading 6000,
0: GPS 119, Liquid Direct of Boost, this is maintain 100,000, GH3 000.
2: Okay, direct of Boost and steady altitude for GPS 119.
0: 100,000, 10,000.
2: 10,000, direct boost, GPS 119.
0: Indonesia 800, Liquid Direct of Casio, this is maintain 6,000.
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1: Yeah, 3000, this is Tonka 143.
0: Yeah, Hong Kong 208, we can direct to Cassio, maintain 1000.
1: Direct Cassio, maintain 1000, Hong Kong 208.

0: Indonesia SS Road, by heading 340, Vector 2, final course code, reduce speed to 2 speed to the north.
1: Heading 340, speed 230, confirm Indonesia SS0.
0: Yeah, Hong Kong 2-3, instrument 10-6000.
2: 10-6000, Hong Kong 2-3.
1: Tokyo Approach, Indonesia SS0, confirm speed 230.
0: Indonesia SS0,
1: Roger, speed 230, not Indonesia SS0.
0: Nippon Car 143, distro maintain 2800.
1: 2800, Nippon Car 143.

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1: And F-34, 0 descend and maintain 6,000, Air Hong Kong 23.

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1: Left 250, Nippon Car 143.
0: GPS 119, front heading 360, vector 2, final approach course, maintain 10,000.
2: Heading 360 down to 10,000 now, UPS 119.
0: Indonesia 830, turn left heading 330.
1: Left heading 330, Indonesia 830.

0: Hongkong 143, Homer from Tenantown, left heading 190, clear for Yankee, runway 16 right approach.
1: Left heading 190, clear for taxi, 16 right approach to Hongkong 143.
0: Lion 7101, this from maintain 3000.
2: 3000, yes, 7101.
0: Indonesia, SS Row, reduce speed to 210 knots.
1: Speed to 10, not in Indonesia, it is 0.
0: Air Hong Kong 20, reduce speed to 210 knots.
3: Speed 210 knots, Air Hong Kong 20.

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1: Rutas, Golf, Arrival,
0: 23930, Proclamation, Runway 16, Left. 11993, Rest Heading 3, Port Road, Detro Maintain 6000.
2: Turn 340 down to 6000, UPS 119.
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1: 190, clear ILS, Yankee, 16 left, giant 710.
2: 190, speed 190, 0 Nathan Indonesia, 880.
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2: Pagaling 2-3-0, distro maintain 1800, Indonesia 880.
3: Tokyo Blue, that is 307, Carver 340, information is wrong.
0: MP307, Tokyo approach, runway 16 left, Caviar Lutas, Golf 2, arrival, maintain flight level 240.
3: Runway 16 left, straight by Lutas, drop arrival, maintain level 240, MP307.
0: Indonesia, SSRO, 6 miles from body, turn left heading 190, pedophiles, Yankee, runway 16 left approach.
2: Runway 190, clear ILS, Yankee, 16 left approach, Indonesia, 880.
0: MP307, information, hotel, night QNH 29998.
3: Hotel 29998,
0: MP307. Air Hong Kong 208, left heading 280.
1: Left heading 280, Hong Kong 208.

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1: Sarah Venus, descend 180, FH 3-0.
0: SS Row, contact Narita Tower by Desmond 35.
2: One only small 35 from Indonesia, 880.
0: Air Hong Kong 2's right, turn left heading 2, 5 throw, reduce speed to 170 knots.
2: Left heading 2, 5, 0, speed 170 knots, Air Hong Kong 2's right.

0: Yeah, Hong Kong 2 to right, 5 miles from body, time recording 190, pedophile is Yankee, runway 16 left approach.
1: Testing 190, clear ILS Yankee, runway 16 left approach, Hong Kong 2 to right.
0: UPS 119, this is maintained 3000.
2: Gonna maintain 3000.

0: Lisa Chicago 594, descending traffic 153.1.
1: Diamond Club 594, Tokyo approach, runway 16 left, expect Alice Yankee, runway 16 left approach. Javier Swamp, Golf, 5 hour, cross Julie, pass flight level 150.
0: Okay, Swamp for Golf, and we want to take lift with Yankee approach.
1: UPS 119 on time, left heading to 8-0.
2: I've turned 280, UPS 119.
1: Airphone con 208, contact Narita Tower by this 135.
2: 11835, Airphone 208, okay.
1: Ren China 230, weak radioactive Copan, distance to reach 10,000 by Copan, cancel Copan speed restriction.
3: Right, Copan and 10,000 by Copan, cancel speed restriction.
1: UPS 119 out on left heading to 40.
2: Left turn 240, UPS 119.
1: FP 307, instrument 10, flight level 150.
4: 150, FP
1: 307. UPS 119, turn left heading to 20, instrument 10, 1800.
2: Left turn 220 down to 1800, UPS 119.
1: Yamaha 594, regular directed Casio, distro maintain 7000.
0: Sorry, Casio is maintained 7000, Chicago 594.
1: UPS 119, 5 miles from body, turn left heading 190, Kato Paris Yankee, runway 16 left approach.
2: Left turn 190, clear the aisle, left flight 16 left, UPS 119.
5: That's okay, first step, each 50, turn to information hotel.
1: Taxi 50, Tokyo approach, runway 16 right, expect Alex Yankee, runway 16 right approach.
5: Alex Yankee, 16 right approach, first step, each 50.
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1: UPS 119, contact Narita Tower by Decimal 35.
2: 11835, UPS 119, give
1: me. 8. Yamaha 594, fly heading 200, vector 2, final approach course, maintain 7000.
0: Fly heading 200, vector 4, approach to Chicago 594.
1: Taxi 50, request directive, Casio.
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0: All stations, okay, approach, parallel, I just approach runway 16 left and right in progress.

0: 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Taxi 50 front heading 200 vector 2 final post code maintaining 7000.
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1: Right turn heading 2, port road is to maintain 6000, Chicago 5904.

0: 7594, this is runway 10, 1800.
1: 17, 1800, Chicago 594.
0: Taxi 503, right heading 240, this is runway 10, 6000.
2: Heading 240, down to 6000, Turkish Farm 0.

0: Yamaha 5994, 6 miles from body, turn left heading 190, get for this Yankee runway 16 left approach.
1: Left heading 190, get this Yankee 16 left driver cargo 5994.
0: Turkish 5 throw, this runway 10, 3000.
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0: That is first row, format from Tenantown, Lexington 190, get flight Yankee, runway 16 right approach.
2: Landing 190, activity on Yankee, runway 16 right, Turkish 50.

0: Takis Pantro, contact Narita Tower, one by this, 135.
1: 18, decimal 35, Konnichiwa, Takis Pantro.
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1: 18, decimal 2.

0: 9 North, I'll take it from 0.
1: Send that out. Orange China 230, turn left heading 280.
2: Left 280 heading, Orange 230.
1: AP 307, stand by distance about 8 miles.
2: Roger.
3: Tokyo approach, YMO Demasi, Yamasa 164, starting screen, and Mr. Flyway 150, information on set.
1: Yamasa 164, Tokyo approach, runway 16, left square, BS, Trump, Golf, arrival, cross, Yuri, pass, right, every 150.
3: Current yang kilo ni 1 to 2 left, clear stop full for arrival. Kita reaching plan berapa 50 by grip ya teman cukup.
1: Rent China 23 truck sound left heading 240 di terminal 1800.
2: Heading 240 1800 orange 23 0.

0: Valentina 230 6 miles from Body Town, left heading 190, head for the Yankee runway 16 left approach.
1: F1 and the HKR, Yankee 16 left, Valentina 230.
0: It is 6030 Tokyo approach, runway 16 left, caviar route as Golf, arrival, maintain flight level 2, 4 throws.

0: 3037
1: Direct to Casio, maintain Flyable 150.
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0: Gaps on 164, tell them to maintain 11,000.
1: They said to maintain 11,000, they was on 164.
0: FH 307, turn left heading 220, tell them to maintain 1,800.
2: Turn left heading 220, descend 1,800, FH 307.

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1: Left heading 190, clear flight, Yankee, 16 left approach, FH307.

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2: Tiger Fox, Japan Air 3082, leaving 244, descend right 240, information, open.
0: Japan Air 3082, torture approach, runway 16 left, cleared by air, route as golf arrival, descend maintain flight level 150.
2: Runway 16 left, cleared by air, route as golf arrival, confirm descend and maintain flight level 150.
0: Japan Air 3082, affirm descend maintain flight level 150 and re-clear direct for Bina.
2: You can maintain flight level 150 direct to Bina, Japan Air 3082.
3: Tokyo Approach FT-42, leading level 1279 for 240 information hotel.
0: Jet Spring 422, Tokyo Approach, runway 16 left, cleared by air, route as golf arrival.
3: Runway 16 left, cleared by air, route as golf arrival, Jet Spring 422.

0: Epsilon 164, fly heading 190, Big Star 2, final approach course, descend to maintain 900.
1: Fly heading 190, Big Star 2, final approach course, descend to 900, Epsilon 164.
0: Felix 6030, liquid air direct, compense.

0: Jet Spring 422, Liquid Direct Venus, descend maintain flight level 150.
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0: FIDEC 6030, decide to maintain 10,000, cancel all restriction over Kobe.
1: FIDEC 6030, descend to 10,000, cancel all restrictions over Kobe.
0: Epsilon 164, descend to maintain 6,000, contact Tokyo radar 120.02.
2: Descend maintain 6,000, Tokyo radar 1202, Epsilon 164, sayonara.
0: Sayonara. Japan Air 3082, re-clear direct to Bruce, descend to reach 10,000 by Bruce.
2: Direct to Bruce, descend to 10,000 by Bruce, Japan Air 3082.
3: Arrival at Earth
0: 160, heading
3: runway
0: 1, 67,
3: descending
0: 150, good. Request runway 1, 8, 1. 160, approach. Request reason for runway 165. Please 160, what is the reason for your request runway 165?
3: Due to performance
0: in this runway. Please 160, Roger, performance runway 165, expected Yankee runway 165 approach, cleared by Air 1, Golf arrival, maintain flight level 15.

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1: Descend main stand, 117.
0: All station torch approach, United Trinity 29er, 907, Trinity 29er, 907. And parallel ice approach to runway 16 left and right time.

0: Jet Spring 422, descent reach 10,000 by Koppen, cancel Koppen speed restriction.
1: Reach 10,000 by Koppen, speed restriction at Koppen was cancelled.
0: Felix 630, fly heading 010 vector to final approach course, maintain 10,000.
2: Fly heading 010, maintain 10,000 vector, set at 0,0.

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1: FedEx 0303, turn left, please, 340.
2: Approach the morning stage 151, testing cruise, maintaining flight 150, we have India.
0: JJ 1151, Toja approach, runway 16 left.